was L7. That's wrapping up 12 o'clock Rock today, celebrating the birthdays of three artists today. The late Jennifer Finch from L7, the late Adam Yoke from the Beastie Boys, and Pat Smear from the Germs, Nirvana and Foo Fighters. 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

Oasis, Champagne Supernova for your Wednesday lunchtime here on Radio Hauraki. Maybe that's your goat track. We've got the goat countdown. It's kicking in on the 17th of August. You've got until the 16th to get your goat vote in. Who's it gonna be? Text goat to 3483 or head to hauraki.co.nz. And this band here are releasing an album on Friday. We might be giving it away. Here's Strokes.

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0: but in GMT. Your Wednesday lunchtime here on Hauraki Days. Now, last night, of course, we attended the Bakers New Zealand Supreme Pie Awards. And if you're hungry, I don't know if they'd have any pies left, but if you're ever going to be visiting Auckland, I suggest you hit up Levain Artisan Bakery in Blockhouse Bay. They won a number of awards last night, but took out the Supreme Award for their bacon and egg pie. They also got gold in the bacon and egg category. And steak and gravy is another one they got gold for. I don't reckon they've got any pies left because apparently there were lines out the door today. Now, if you're in Christchurch and you're looking for a good pie, on Papa Nui Road, Traiteur of Merivale, they got the gold award for Cafe Boutique Pie. Their pie is an oven-roasted pear with vanilla, caramel and ginger. A good dessert pie. And the gold award for commercial wholesale pie. So this means that you can get this pie anywhere in New Zealand if it hasn't sold out. It's Kai Pie Bakery from Wanaka. Remember that fondly back in the day. I'm going to take a break, maybe grab a pie for lunch actually. I'll be back with a bit of Green Day.
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0: You're listening to Hauraki Days with Beck. Now we've got Bevana coming up in Wellington later on this month, and it sounds like the fellas from The Big Show need a couple of backbones just as support crew to get them through it. I've got information on that coming up next hour, as well as some fantastic music from Tame Impala, bit of Led Zepp in there, and Temper Trap coming up soon here on Hauraki.
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18: In this update, unemployment's reached the highest level in 11 years in the June quarter, rising from 5.3% to 5.6%. Of the 166,000 unemployed, almost a fifth had been without work for more than a year. Police are working through charges for a 49-year-old man arrested after a violent rampage in Auckland's Epsom this morning. They say a man assaulted a woman, stole a car from a person who'd stopped to help, driving it into cars and cyclists, injuring three. He's then accused of getting out and killing a dog being walked by a woman. Māori Mayor Nō Kapakingi has officially registered her new party, Te Tai Tokoro Party. The Dental Association says their new oral health report card shows 43% of adults say costs prevents them getting their dental needs met. And three men are due in court accused of a home burglary involving firearms in Morrinsville last night. That's news.
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18: In sport, boxer Joseph Parker has revealed his provisional ban for a failed doping test has been lifted. The former heavyweight world champion says while he's been advised to say no more, while details are finalised, he will be back in the ring soon. UK anti-doping suspended Parker after testing positive for a recreational drug last October. Former England Test cricket captain Ben Stokes is surprised Harry Brook hasn't succeeded him. Stephen Fleming's turned to Joe Root. But Stokes is mystified Brook wasn't given a crack when Stokes was suspended for a recent test against New Zealand.
19: When I missed that test match, I was like, why is Brook like his vice captain? I understood the reasoning why they were saying it, but I was still like, well, what message is that sending to him? He's vice-captain, and then the captain's not playing, but he's not captain.
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0: Contender.

It's the Tabor Trap. You're listening to Hauraki Days with Beck. Thanks to trade staff. And if you are looking for work, all you have to do is go to the website. They've got jobs available now. 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Now, coming up soon, if you want to be a bit of backbone support to the fellas from the big show at Beavana, information coming at you soon. But right now, it's the Smazza Pazzas. The world is-

Boy Slim right here, right now. It's Hauraki Days with Beck. Coming up Friday 21st and Saturday the 22nd of August at Henry Stadium in Wellington. Of course, it's Beervana. And I heard a little rumour that the guys from The Big Show are needing a couple of backbones to help them get through it. This will include flights to Wellington from anywhere in New Zealand. You get to hang out at Beervana and experience all those different beers from local breweries and international ones. But yeah, if you want to be appointed The Big Show support brew crew, all you have to do is just listen out to The Big Show for your chance to get along to Beervana. And if you haven't got your tickets, remember to get them now from beervana.co.nz. The guys are back at 4 o'clock today.

0: Kodak is Tame Impala with The Less I Know The Better. And I'm wondering if Keezy's kind of feeling that way because the pigeon that he purchased, it had its first race over the weekend and the results are in.
1: Firstly, just remind us, where was the race? Where was it from and to?
2: It was from Ashburton to Oamaru.
1: Yeah.
2: 150Ks.
1: Oof, okay.
2: Just a good easing into the series.
1: Right? That's right.
3: That's a bit of a sprint, isn't it? That's your, one of your shorter
4: weeks. That's your high twitch fibre kind of race.
2: Absolutely.
1: All right. So, Tim, this is the first race that our pigeon, Keezy, on all wings, looking over his beak with me, Keezy, has ever raced. There's a lot riding on this. I've finally convinced Jason, Mike and Pugs, my co-hosts here, to actually all go in on the pigeon with me. Just remind me, is it the top 15 get cash prizes?
2: Top 15 get prizes, top 15 guys.
1: Okay, all right, let us know, where did our pigeon finish?
2: Not in the first 15.
1: Sorry
2: guys, you're well down the track a bit this time.
4: Yeah, no, I understand that.
2: A wee bit more training, a wee bit more support. You know, tell everyone out there to follow us on Hector Black's Facebook page, The Lounge Bar. And they'll keep up to date with everything. You'll see training videos. You'll see everything.
1: Right. Well, so Tim, when you say not very good, because there's 115 birds in this particular race, whereabouts are we talking here?
2: In the 90s. Sorry, guys.
1: Yeah. What?
0: Well, you know what? I was in Ash Vegas over the weekend, and if I had known that the pigeon race was launching from there, I would have been there supporting the pigeon, and I reckon it would have finished at least the top 70. The guys are back this afternoon, 4 o'clock, here on Radio Hauda. You can get all the chat about the pigeon. It's up on their podcast. 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

0: Taranaki Days with Beck. Greg Preble, how
1: G'day,
0: are you?
1: Pretty cold.
0: It is very cold today, isn't it? But pretty cold last night at the Pie Awards.
1: Yeah, outside it was, but inside things were steamy.
0: It was pretty hot, wasn't it? I have to say, first Pie Awards, one of the best awards nights I've ever... There was Elvis. Elvis was in the building twice.
1: Yeah, two different Elvises.
0: I know. One was a lot younger than what I remember Elvis looking like, but good times.
1: Wouldn't Elvis be 90 now?
0: Would he? Oh, my God. Yeah, I guess he's kind of... is it immortalised?
1: Yeah.
0: Yeah. I don't know. I think I liked him in his younger era before he went to the glittery suits.
1: Yeah, before he started eating the deep-fried peanut butter banana things.
0: Who ate all the pies? Elvis did.
1: Well, it was quite fitting he was there then, wasn't
0: it? Yeah, it was, actually. And there were some great pie awards. I mean, a lot of them were Auckland bakeries, but there were some from around New Zealand. Christchurch had a good... It was a sweet pie. What do you call it?
1: Like it was pear and vanilla, wasn't it?
0: Yeah, pear and vanilla. Mm. You'd call them a sweet pie. I think I called it a savoury pie earlier.
1: Right.
0: I'm very tired.
1: It sounds really good, though. I like vanilla things. So vanilla and pear and a pie. I'm quite curious to try that. I've never had it before, so it's an unusual combination.
0: Well, maybe next time I go to Christchurch, I'll bring one back for you.
1: We're both going to be there in a couple of weeks for the Go Live Festival, so...
0: Actually...
1: Maybe we should go...
0: We should drop by.
1: Do a mission.
0: Yeah, absolutely. Pie mission. It's on. Greg Preble up next.
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4: 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Big celebration, the Pie Awards. Keezy has a look in his eye, and I've seen it with Pugs as well, actually. A certain look in their eye, which is... 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
21: In this update, Auckland Grammar School says three people hit cycling this morning were students training who are now in hospital, one critically injured and one seriously. A 49-year-old man's been arrested after violence erupted about 7 a.m. with a woman jogger assaulted, a car stolen from a person who stopped to help, and then crashed into other vehicles and cyclists. The driver then got out and killed a dog being walked by a woman. New unemployment figures show young people in some regions are bearing the brunt. The rate rose to 5.6% in the June quarter, but reached 8.8% in Northland and 6.5% in Auckland. Global oil prices are at a three-week low, with a barrel of Brent crude now under $80. An Otago University student has made the most of yesterday's snow, skiing down the famed Baldwin Street, the world's steepest. And that's news. In sport, a pleasing outcome to a nervy nine-month wait for boxer Joseph Parker. The former heavyweight champion says his provisional ban for a failed doping test has been lifted and he'll be back in the ring soon. Former England cricket captain Ben Stokes insists reports of a rift between he and now ex-coach Brendan McCullum are untrue. Their relationship was rumoured to have soured on the back of England's heavy Ashes defeat in Australia. Stokes says McCullum remains a mate.
22: Did we have discussions with each other that we had different views on and different opinions on? 100%, and we both admit that. I think Baz has even said that himself. Did we ever fall out? Absolutely not.
21: And Warriors prop Jackson Ford has re-signed for another 2 years. That's sport.
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Yeah, Hodaki, that's the Manic Street Preachers from Wales, and so too is Greg Haver originally. He lives here in New Zealand now and produces heaps of Kiwi bands. Back in the 90s, though, he was working a lot with the Manic Street Preachers. Today, it's his birthday. Greg has turned 65 years old. He put a post up saying, "That makes me a senior citizen and a pensioner. As a young person, this day seems so far away in the future, you never think it will arrive, but here we are. My beautiful wife Jackie calls this my charmed life, and she's not wrong. I count myself as a very lucky person to have spent time with so many interesting and creative humans over the years. There are, however, many wonderful old friends who didn't make it this far. I'll be thinking of them today." It's Greg Haver, the birthday boy, producer of bands like Manic Street Preachers, The Chills, Devilskin, Echo Park, as well as playing percussion with Troy Kingy, who, by the way, flies out to London this Friday for his next album. And he plays drums with Gramsci. Here he is with their song, Pride and Joy. Happy birthday, Greg Haver, on Radio Hodaki.

Hey, Ducky. It's Pennywise. Brohim tribute. It sounds like a hell of a party, doesn't it? Be a good time seeing the band before that live in Las Vegas next month. Weezer are playing at the iHeartRadio Music Festival, and we've got your chance to win flights, 5 nights in Vegas, and tickets to that festival featuring Muse, Weezer, Snoop Dogg, and heaps more. 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

Hey, this is Matt from The Ramfall, and you're about to check out our new track, Bend to Break. This track is about trying to let go of a friendship that was doing more harm than good, and the constant push and pull between knowing you should leave and wanting to hold on. This is the lead single off of our new album, Death of My Youth, which will be out everywhere on July 31st. Local

0: 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I've seen them live before, really good too. It was at that Go Live Festival at the Christchurch Town Hall. This year's lineup's looking great too. Op Shop, Pluto, who else? Push Push, The Boondocks, Vaults. There's a Tuesday. You can find out more about it on our gigs page at hauraki.co.nz. Where are we off to now?
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0: Every day in the lead up to Beervana at Henry Stadium in Wellington in a couple of weeks, we'll be putting the spotlight on a different exhibiting brewery. 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

0: It's Radio Hodaki with Greg Preble. Before the big show get here at 4, we'll chuck on some Kings of Leon next and Lady of Wednesday Rager. News and sport is on the way next, making headlines this afternoon. The finalists have been announced in this year's Great New Zealand Toasty Takeover. More than 200 eateries around the country took part in this, and the finalists are, just looking around the country, there's a couple in Hamilton actually, Four Daughters and Grey Street Kitchen. In Rotorua, you've got Capers Cafe and Store, also Okere Falls Store, just north of Rotorua. I've been there before, had one of their toasties previously. I think they've won it a couple of times before as well. Where else have we got? In Havelock North, Ballantino's Food Lovers Market, Black Betty Barbecue in Hastings. By the way, did you see the snow on Tomato Peak today? Crazy. I've never seen snow up there before. And also in Amakere, wow. Incredible footage. Anyway, back to the cheese toasties. Ruben's Eatery in New Plymouth, a brunch room in the Naki. Also, where else are we going? Oh, Christchurch has got a couple. The North Beach Beer Garden and Shaka Bros. And in Dunedin, Emerson's Brewery. Oh, our mates at Emerson's. Their cheese toasty called Cluckin' Explosive. That's in Dunedin. So they have they got the finalists in this year. So we'll find out in a few weeks' time which one is indeed the winner of this year's Great New Zealand Toasty Takeover.
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12: In this update, three Auckland Grammar students doing cycling training have been seriously hurt in an early morning rampage across Epsom. Police have a 49-year-old man in custody after a woman jogger was assaulted, another person's car stolen and driven into other vehicles, and a group of cyclists, and a dog being walked was killed. Unemployment's increased to 5.6% in the June quarter, and more than 13% of workers with jobs say they can't get as many hours as they want. The Opportunity Party says New Zealand has capacity to borrow to improve infrastructure, with our public debt less than half the OECD average. It's keen to create an infrastructure fund with a focus on maintaining and upgrading existing facilities. The Social Development Ministry is consulting on reducing security teams at 22 sites from 3 guards to 2. It says similar changes at 20 sites had no impact on the handling of security incidents.
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12: In sport, hard-working prop Jackson Ford has re-signed with the Warriors for an extra 2 years. Currently sidelined with a pectoral injury, Ford started the year with a roar, averaging 175 running metres a game and making 43 tackles per match. Former world number two Cam Smith wants LIV Golf to survive its uncertain future. Saudi Arabia's public investment fund won't financially support them beyond this season, but Smith says LIV's been great for Australian golf.
14: I don't really understand what is going to happen. I think it's all up in the air, and the LIV team is working hard to get us to play next year and working hard for us. I want it to work, really, to be honest.
12: That is sport. I'm Raylene Ramsey.
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That's the Killers, who are from Las Vegas, Nevada, USA. 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Watching Muse, Weezer, Snoop Dogg and heaps more. 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You're in the draw to go see them all live in America. When was the last time you went to the States? You ever been? You want to win that trip? Hook it up on your phone to Savo. Do the thing. Pixies coming up shortly and more tunes that are being nominated for this year's GOAT Countdown here in New Zealand next month. 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

Radio Hodaki, Pixies, Where Is My Mind, from the Fight Club movie soundtrack. And the band Foles, their lead singer Yanis, when we asked him, what's the GOAT, man? What's the greatest song of all time? He said that song. That's his number one. Is it yours? Do you reckon it should be number one in this year's GOAT Countdown? Let us know what you think should be, if it's that or something else. Text GOAT to 3483. Kaiser Chiefs coming up. Here's Green Day with Warning on Radio Hodaki. This-

0: Radio Hauraki with the Big Show back at 4. I'm Greg, that's the Kaiser Chiefs, and before them was Green Day, whose lead singer Billy Joe had a message for kids trying to make it in music. Maybe you've got teenagers or something who want to make a go of it. Billy said, follow your dream, be a dreamer, play music. If you can't get a gig, create a gig, invite people to your garage. It might even be your garage if you're a parent. That's all right, I have the kids playing in the garage, whatever. Yeah. This morning, Jerry and Mania were talking about the shark that they've bought. Did you contribute to this, or the give a little thing? I put $5 in. Now I think we're going to go for two, but yeah, they had the shark expert who's running the whole project, Dr. Riley Elliott, this morning, the shark man.
1: Are there any sharks at the moment that are tagged that are unnamed that we can jump on board with our $4,300 while we look to try and grab another shark?
2: There aren't any yet, because every tag I put on a shark is funded by a person previous, you know. Like I can't just go buy stock. I gotta buy to order, you know, like what do they call it? Order to sell or whatever.
1: Right, right.
2: Because these are hugely expensive, like you say. And it's cool for people to understand the expense of this stuff. What is cool as well, like let's just say we don't reach an $8,600 target, because that seems daunting right now. But so did $4,300 at the start.
1: It did, yeah.
2: We also put acoustic tags on these sharks, which we can track them up for 10 years through arrays that are anchored on the bottom of the ocean throughout the entire Pacific. But I'm really interested to see what the name of this shark is. How are you guys drawing that?
3: Yeah, well, so everyone that's donated, there's a little comment thing on the Give a Little page. So they'll all go into it. Champion Golfer of the Year Ryan Fox has chipped in the biggest amount of money, and so he's going to get right of veto, but there have been a few names that have been coming through thick and fast. So we'll deal with that on Friday.
0: So that leaves only a couple of days left to be a part of this Hauraki breakfast owning a shark. You can find out more on our socials, follow the links from there, and who knows, we might have two sharks by the end of the week.
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0: Radio Hauraki with Greg. The big shows are next. They're in Wellington soon at Beervana, and they're looking for some people to help them, some backbones. Support Brew Crew. If you want to be hanging out with the fellas and giving them a hand, give them a ring after the news, which is next. 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
19: In this update, unemployment figures just out show a quarter of 15 to 19-year-olds aren't in work. Nationally, the rate rose to an 11-year high of 5.6% for the June quarter. It includes 8.8% in Northland and 6.5% for Auckland. Police say Aucklanders who witnessed a violent rampage in Epsom this morning, with a woman assaulted, a group of teen cyclists hit by a car and a dog killed, can ask for support referrals. A 49-year-old man is in custody. Maria Meno Kapikingi has officially registered her new party, Te Tai Tokorau Party. Earth sciences say temperatures and rainfall through July were above or well above average for most of the South Island, but more normal in the north. Lake Tekapo had the month's coldest day on July 12 at minus 13.5 degrees. That's news. In sport, a shock selection for Wellington in Saturday's NPC clash away to Auckland. Flanker Du Plessis Kerifi has been named in the backs at second five. Comes after the 8-test Lucy missed selection in the All Blacks squad for 3 tests last month and the tour of South Africa. Auckland Tide head prop Angus Ta'avau has been named to bring up 300 first-class rugby appearances in that clash against Wellington at Western Springs. Richie Moanga has been elevated from the bench and will start at first five for Canterbury in their Ranfurly Shield challenge against holders Otago in Dunedin. And the Warriors have extended prop Jackson Ford's contract for another 2 years. That is sport. I'm Raylene Ramsey.
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20: Oh, g'day, you mad bastards. Great to have your company on this gorgeous Wednesday afternoon. It is the 5th of August, 2026, and you, my friends, as always, listening to The Big Show, brought to you by Reburger.
21: Crave-worthy street food, freshly made with Reburger.
20: G'day, Mogi, you absolute stallion, you Greek god. You Adonis. How's life?
22: Well, I'd like to say I'm going grouse. I'd like to, but old Keezy here, to my left, to your right, Jace, he is a shadow of himself. You heard right at the start there how he completely missed that cue.
20: Yes.
22: For Reburger.
21: What do you mean? I nailed it.
22: Wow. How are you going, Keezy? Obviously, you had a massive night last night on the hammer, dressed to the nines at the Pie Awards, and from all accounts, made an absolute fool of yourself.
21: What do you mean from all accounts?
20: Can I just
21: I had
20: paint
21: a great night, thank you.
20: Can I just paint a picture for the audience? And this is a true picture. It's not me, you know, exaggerating. Keezy is currently embracing himself.
21: I'm yes. folding my arms.
20: And rocking gently back and forth on his seat. He's a very pale shade of green. But other than that, you look fine, man.
21: Thank you, Jace. Thank you.
22: You have a nice time, man?
21: I had a really nice time.
22: Was it worth it?
21: Yeah, it really was worth it. Had a great night. Pugs was lovely. We discussed this on the podcast. He called me in the Uber on the way home, checking up on me there. And you know,
22: you blew up at him because you had such a skin full in you.
21: We love just, you know, looking after one another here on The Big Show, so that was really nice.
20: Yes.
21: And I was at home eating a mince and cheese pie at 2:30 a.m.
22: Can I ask you, Keezy, you know, the time is 4:04 p.m. We've got 3 hours to go. You're counting the minutes down, brother?
21: I'm certainly hoping this is one of those shows that just flies by.
22: I don't think it's going to be.
20: I've got to be honest. It's the first time that I've come into the office and seen Keezy sort of lying on the couch. And I was like, oh, Keezy. And he said, I just having a little bit of a nananat, Jace.
21: Oh, was just I still steamed, was
20: yeah,
21: I?
20: Yeah, I'm just feeling a bit woozy.
21: Yeah.
20: And I said, mate, Mogi and I have got your back.
21: But so when does that start?
22: Nobody will be any the wiser.
21: What's coming up on the show, Mogi?
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22: Well, coming up on the show today, we'll be going deep on how old Keezy's feeling.
21: No, we're not. We're just going to move on for it. We can't do this every time someone's
22: We're
21: going
22: to be going super, super deep on this. We're thinking we might hold a national prayer circle for old Keezy.
20: Yeah.
22: 3483. Send us your kind words for old Keezy here. We'll make him feel better.
20: Totally.
22: Live on air. We've got your back, man. The audience has got your back. Outside of that, there'll be a little bit of chat about the Beer Varner support crew. We're doing a live show down in Wellington in a couple of weeks, and there's an opportunity for you to get on board, listen out for the cue, and give us a bell, and you'll go in the draw. You could be with the fellas down in Wellington at a live show around Beer Varner. How good? A little bit more goat chat, fellas. The goat's coming up.
20: Yeah, man.
22: Woo!
20: How good?
22: Great time to be alive. And outside of that, just some... Well, you can hear it yourself in the background there.
21: What?
22: Some ripping music from the Chili's. Turn it up, Keezy.

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0: Yes, indeed. Liam Gallagher there on the Hauraki Big Show this Wednesday afternoon. The time is 14 minutes past 4 o'clock. Now, old Keezy's not feeling great today. Big night last night at the Pie Awards. But to be fair to Keezy Mogi, we've all been there, mate.
1: We've all been there, mate.
2: Yeah, good stuff, fellas.
1: Keezy, we've all been there, man.
2: What, the Pie Awards?
1: No, we absolutely haven't all been there. You've been to that 7 times. Yeah. Me and Jace have been a combined 0 times.
2: Yeah.
1: You know, they didn't even invite us.
0: No.
1: You know? But yeah, everyone has been there. I've certainly had my fair share of being hungover, but I always turned up.
0: Of course.
1: Even when I shouldn't have.
0: Yes.
2: Yeah. Well, that's what I'm here now. I've got good content.
1: Have you?
2: My chat is still, well, not really, to be honest. My chat's still decent, you know, fellas.
0: It's one of the the terrible things of life, I think, is turning up to work hungover.
1: Yeah.
0: Where you're half-assing it. Your heart's just not in it. You're like counting the minutes. Let's just get through.
2: Yeah, that's me. I tell you one thing you don't want to do is have that happening early in the week.
1: Mm.
2: Early in your work week. Because to be honest, it throws a spanner in the works for the entire rest of the week. If you can do it on a Thursday night.
0: Yeah, because you were saying in the podcast outro today that you earmarked last night an absolute blowout.
2: Not an absolute blowout.
0: For a Tuesday night.
2: God, Jace, the amount of mustard you're
0: blowout.
1: It is interesting because the idea of getting hammered on a Tuesday.
2: Responsibly.
0: Yeah.
2: I know, it's not a good idea.
1: No.
2: Unless you work in the afternoon and make sure you have no plans whatsoever, which is what I did today.
1: Yeah, good.
2: Go on. I was so hungover that I...
1: Go on, did you throw up?
2: No. I almost did.
1: Ah.
2: So I woke up at 10:30.
0: Wow. Yeah.
2: I know. And I drank like a gallon of water, and then I ate some spicy noodles to just sort of punish myself.
0: Yes.
2: And then
0: To burn the pain away.
2: And then I was like, oh, you know what, I should, because I was just lying on the couch. I was like, okay, I might just play PlayStation for a bit. I turned the PlayStation on, started on this game I'm playing, died straight away, and it made me feel sick. So I was like, oh, I turned the PlayStation off and had a bath. And I was just like, oh, man. And then I came in here to see you guys.
1: Oh, my God.
0: Yeah.
2: So it wasn't good. I mean, it was great last night, but
0: great the night before, obviously.
1: That's right.
2: I think today more than ever, it crossed my mind, like, genuinely, if I called in sick, how would it go down?
1: Yeah.
2: Would you guys be understanding? Pugs would then have to come in and do more work, and he was worse than I was. He was shocking last night.
1: Yeah.
2: He was terrible.
0: He just went to have a little spew before.
2: Oh, yeah, 100%. Steamed. And so I was like, you know, if I had genuinely called in sick, would you guys have been okay with it?
1: Yeah,
2: or would you have been a bit effed off?
1: Well, Manaya's got that same, what is it?
2: Piss up front up. Responsibly.
1: Yeah.
2: And that's a good philosophy.
1: Well, it sounds cool, but the reality is something else, isn't it?
0: What time did they finish up the breakfast, fellas? Because obviously they've got the breakfast show.
2: Manaya very smartly called it quits at midnight.
0: Even that's late.
2: Nah,
0: yeah, but you see, there's still heaps of time to cause plenty of damage.
1: Absolutely.
0: You know what I mean?
2: His alarm will go off at 4:30 or something, though.
0: Yes.
2: So, you know, by the time he finally gets to sleep, he'll probably have 3.5 hours sleep.
0: Okay.
2: But I was thinking maybe we could do an improv, just so I'm aware for next time. Yeah, I'll call through and call in sick. You guys play yourselves.
1: Okay.
2: And just how you'd genuinely react to that.
0: Absolutely. No worries.
2: Because it's good to keep in mind for next time.
1: Sure.
2: Because there will be a next time.
0: In the meantime, here's Blink 182.

0: Oh, yes, indeed. Royal blood there on the Hodaki Big Show this Wednesday afternoon. But right now it's time for...
1: Quiet on set.
0: Sound speed.
1: Lights.
0: Camera.
2: Action.
0: Now it's time for the Big Show Improv. So to lay the platform here, old Keezy had a big night last night at the Pie Awards. He's fiercely hungover today. So the improvisation is, what would we do, Mogi, if he
3: That's
0: called
3: right.
0: us up feeling a bit under the weather?
3: That's right. I mean, when you tie one off, as Keezy did last night, got home to bed. He was lying in bed, double fisting pies at 2:30 a.m. So when you've had a night like that, you feel a bit second-hand in the morning, don't you? So, yeah, we're going to do a little improv here. Keezy's going to ring us up and sort of see how we would react if he needed to call in sick because he couldn't handle the jet-andle.
0: Yeah, man.
1: He's on the line now, fellas.
3: Okay.
4: G'day, fellas. I'm ready for the scene to commence.
0: Okay. Yeah, good.
3: Okay, I'm ready.
4: So you've got the phone. So, Pugs, have you got the phone call there?
1: Yeah, you got it here, man.
3: Okay, he's going to ring us up?
1: Yeah.
3: Okay.
4: All right.
3: Yeah, I don't know. So I think I'll just call it quits, man. We'll just leave it at that.
0: Yeah, no, fair enough, mate. Good. Oh God,
3: who's that?
0: It's Keezy.
3: Just ignore it.
0: Yeah.
3: Put it on silent. Put it on silent.
0: Yeah. Good.
3: So I don't know. It was just a little bit like when you put under that kind of pressure, you feel like you
4: should.
3: Well,
4: hang on. How are we supposed to do the improv if you're not going to answer the phone?
3: Well, hang on. Hoity J and I are in the middle of a conversation, so we're just going to get. We're going to finish our conversation.
4: Right, okay.
3: And then
4: you'll answer the... Okay, right.
0: Yeah. What?
3: We got the person over and he was doing the lawns, but the problem was he's sort of missing spots here and there, and it sort of makes you wonder whether there's any point hiring the bloke. I mean, how hard is it to mow the lawns? Who's that?
0: Yeah, no... Oh, God, it's Keezy.
3: Don't worry about
0: it. Just don't...
3: So I had a word with the property manager and I just said... look, if he can't do it, then I'll do it. Like, I don't know why I'm paying for
0: well,
3: it.
0: Well, yeah, totally.
3: If he can't do it good enough.
0: Totally. And it maybe take a bit off the rent if I'm going to actually do the lawns and stuff.
3: Exactly right.
4: You know what I mean? To do this improv, you have to answer the phone. It doesn't work unless you answer the phone.
3: Keezy, do you mind, man? We're in the middle of a conversation.
4: No, I totally, but it's just...
0: That's the beauty of where I am now, of course, because we don't have the lawns or anything like that going on, you know, because we don't have that, so it's
3: your guess is included as well, isn't it?
0: Yeah, no, it is included. Oh, God. Be Keezy.
3: Hey, this spot thing that you can see on my elbow.
0: Yes.
3: What do you reckon that is?
0: I don't know. It's looking a little bit warty, to be honest.
3: It is.
4: Answer the phone.
0: I'd go and get that checked out, actually.
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2: How about a beer, eh?
0: Yeah, good times. Joining the fellas down at Beervana, accommodation paid for. You can hang out with the fellas, have a few beersies. Sounds like a bloody prize to me, fellas.
3: Certainly does, Jase. You get free flights as well, and you get to go to Beervana, which is one of the best beer festivals in New Zealand. And, of course, the Thursday night, we are doing a live show at Bethel Woods, which is a bar down there in Wellington town. And you'll be part of the official support crew for that, which... To be honest, Pugs does pretty much everything.
4: So you just got to sit there and drink and probably have something to eat.
3: Yeah, responsibly.
0: Yeah. About it? Sounds about right, Maggie.
3: And just sort of pretend to be part of the crew.
0: Yeah, that sounds good. Let's go to the phone lines. G'day, Jimmy, you mad bastard. How's life?
5: Good, mate. Good, yourself?
0: Yeah. Yes, Jimmy. Better than Keezy anyway.
3: How are you?
5: Yeah, well, understandable.
3: Thanks,
5: yeah.
3: Jimmy. What do you do for a crust, mate?
5: Oh, I've got lots of different jobs, but mainly I'm a chippy, I'm a carpenter.
0: Backbone, massive backbone. Tell me, Jimmy, if you were to win this, who would you take with you?
5: Oh, shit, I'd probably have to take her indoors, I suppose.
4: She wouldn't
5: let me out of the house.
0: Fair enough, mate. Good call. Hey, well, good news for you, my friend. You're in the draw, all right?
5: Thanks very much.
0: Thanks, mate.
4: Good on you, mate.
0: G'day, Tom, you mad bastard. How's life?
6: Yeah, good. How are you, fellas?
0: Yeah, not too bad. Thanks, Tom. Tell me, Tom, what do you do for a crust?
6: Believe it or not, I'm a chippy as well.
4: Oh, backbone. You're a backbone.
3: Hey, Tom, are you a good team member, man?
6: Hey, I'm the best team member, Keezy.
4: Well, you can't be the best because Hoity J is a number one best in the world team member.
6: Well, I guess there's going to be a two number ones then, is there?
0: Okay, Tom.
3: And who would you bring with you, Tom, if you won?
6: I'd probably have to grab one of my mates. He fronted me up the ticket for getting up to Wellington to see System of a Down.
4: Can I ask you, man, what did you pay for those tickets? Or what did he pay, more to the point?
6: Enough, put it that way. So we got out of pre-sales, so we'll get in there anyway.
4: They're not cheap, beautiful. Are they?
0: No, they're not.
6: Definitely not cheap, but it'll be well worth it.
4: It'll be unbelievable. One of the great concerts, I reckon, man.
3: Hey, you hold the line, Tom. You're in the draw as well, man.
6: Bloody good. Cheers,
0: Kenzie.
6: Cheers,
4: fellas.
0: Good on you,
4: mate.
0: And finally, Cam. G'day, Cam. How's life?
7: Yeah, g'day, Woody G.
0: Now, tell me, Cam.
3: You guys have got amazing chemistry. I can feel it.
0: Tell me, Cam, what do you do for a crust?
7: Oh, I'm a teacher, mate.
0: Primary, secondary, intermediate?
7: High school, yeah.
0: Oh, yeah. Oh, God, can you imagine anything worse?
4: Have you ever been along to Beervana before, man?
7: I think I've been to the Auckland one or something like it,
4: I've been somewhere once.
3: Yeah, that's right.
0: You don't want to be in a situation where it's like, sir, we saw you at the beer festival. What was going on there?
3: Why would the students be there?
7: I'll chuck on a disguise and...
4: That's smart.
0: Yeah, good on you, mate. Can I ask just briefly, Cam, what do you teach? Do you have a specialty?
7: High school English, yeah.
0: Oh, okay, English. Yeah, nice. Well, the good news for you, Cam, you're in the draw as well, mate.
7: Oh, awesome. Thanks.
0: Good on you, mate.
3: Big shout out to Beervana as well. Don't forget, if you'd like tickets, beervana.co.nz. It's happening Friday the 21st and Saturday the 22nd of August down in Wellington at Henry Stadium. It is New Zealand's ultimate celebration of good beer.
0: Good stuff, Keezy.
4: You're doing really well, man.
0: You're really excelling at the moment. Here's the Arctic Monkeys.

0: Ozzy Osbourne there on the Hodaki Big Show this Wednesday afternoon. The time is 4:53. Let's talk TV.
1: What's on the telly with Mike Minogue?
2: Yes. Last night I was sort of a little bit in between, in between, if I can put it that way for you there, Keezy.
3: Cheers.
2: Wrap your head around that one, brother. So I was trawling through, every single platform available to man.
0: Yes.
2: And ended up having a little geez. I think they've got pretty much every series, every season of South Park available for you on Neon. So I watched the first episode of the most recent season, and it was pretty funny. I mean, they haven't changed much, have they?
3: Nah, it's just always pretty funny.
2: It's always pretty funny. This one, what they've got is Trump is the Antichrist.
0: Yes.
2: And he impregnates Satan. And now Satan is going to have a baby. I can't even give you the details. But let me tell you, it's pretty explicit. It's full nudity on Trump. They portray him as having a little one. It's pretty relentless.
3: And that's intentional.
2: Oh, yeah.
3: Because if he says, oh, defamation or whatever, it's, oh, why is he agreeing that this is a likeness of you with this tiny pecker?
2: They just say as many horrible things as they can about as many people as they can. Peter Thiel's on it as well, who bangs on about the Antichrist and all that sort of thing, because yes, he's a self-proclaimed expert on the Antichrist, which, for all intents and purposes, doesn't exist. But, yeah, pretty funny.
0: Yes.
2: Three buzzies out of a possible five available for you on Neon.
0: Yeah, great stuff. I've seen some of the clips from that. They're bloody good. They're very good. Fellas, we went back to a series we've been watching called Alone International. And it's basically a survival show where people get dropped in a very harsh environment.
2: Yeah.
0: And they have to build their own shelter. They have to catch their own food. It's actually a very entertaining show. Because
2: have they got Wi-Fi?
0: They don't have Wi-Fi or anything like that. And winter is coming, fellas.
3: Oh, Game of Thrones.
0: So
3: nice.
0: everything is freezing over, which is making it all the more complicated. 4 or 5 of the 10 have gone now.
2: Have they got, like, Uber Eats?
0: Oh, no Uber Eats, Mogi. But what's actually really fascinating about it is how people survive, and they go in their ups and downs. Like one of the guys, the Australian guy, for example, who's from Australia, he was really struggling and looked like he was about
2: to... Keezy.
0: Yeah, like Keezy.
3: Was he hungover?
0: He looked like he was about to pull the pin, but then he caught a beaver. And he was jubilant.
3: Did he eat the beaver?
0: He ate the beaver.
3: So you were just sitting there watching a guy eating beaver.
0: And they're a very fatty animal. So they give him all the proteins and fats, and he's smoking all the meat and stuff. It's great stuff. It's highly entertaining. I'll give it a solid 3.8 buzzies out of 5.
2: That's not bad.
3: Wow, that's really good, actually. Watching Outrageous Fortune, guys. Watched an episode the other day. I think it's like episode 5 of the first season. I've never seen it before. It's on TVNZ. And I was like, oh, this episode's a bit slow, to be honest. It's probably the first slow episode. By the second half of it, however, all the stuff goes down, which has massive implications for the future story of the show. And I'm like, ah. Oh,
2: this is good
3: it's
2: stuff.
3: It's good stuff, man.
0: Yeah.
3: It's such a good show.
2: Loving it.
3: Loving it. What did you give Alone?
2: 3.8.
3: I've got to give this at least 4.3 buzzies out of 5.
2: That's good buzzies.
0: Yeah, that's good buzzies.
3: Every series on TVNZ Plus, which is pretty cool. Hey, fellas, coming up after 5 o'clock, we have got a double pass to the Waz this weekend to give away.
2: Oh, yeah.
0: Oh, how good.
3: They're playing the Panthers. Your G?
0: Yeah, man.
3: They're playing the Panthers Friday night. It's sold out once again. It's going to be one of the best games of the season. So if you are keen to get a double for that, stick around. Get ready to call 0800 Hodaki. Also, ahead of this Waz game, for some reason I've been asked to do another Betcha pot. So if you would like to jump in on the Hodaki Potheads pot, basically open a pot using the Betcha app. You guys put money in. I pick the bets, and usually I lose everything. If you're keen, download the Betcha app, jump onto Bet Social, use the code Backbone. Jump in there, R18, bet responsibly, of course, and old Keezy will bring it home for you.
0: Yeah.
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2: The Suzuki Swift Vigilante.
4: That could be you just driving around all day long.
5: We call it Swift Justice.
4: Yeah. 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That way you can keep being a radio host by morning.
5: Yeah.
4: And then by day, you're Swift Justice.
5: Swift Justice, we've just been robbed. 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And then I take one for myself. Yeah. Swift Justice is like Batman, but with no resources.
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17: In this update, police don't know what motivated a man's violent rampage in Auckland's Epsom this morning. The 49-year-old's accused of assaulting a jogger, stealing a car, driving it into cyclists from Auckland Grammar School, injuring three, one critically. Police say the man then hit a parked car, got out and killed a dog being walked nearby. He faces 14 charges. The war in Iran is expected to weigh on New Zealand's job market for some time yet. Our employment rate rose from 5.3% last quarter to 5.6% to June. ASB senior economist Mark Smith says the US-Iran conflict continues to create uncertainty. The Public Service Commission's leading a rapid review of the Ministry of Justice after a suspended employee spent 5 years on full pay waiting for a criminal trial. The Prime Minister says a late-night meeting was why he recently used a military aircraft, but it's been revealed he was at a National Party fundraiser dinner. That's news.
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17: In sport, flanker Du Plessis Kariffi is charting a strange course back to the All Blacks, selected in the backs at second five for Wellington's NPC clash away to Auckland this Saturday. Kariffi hasn't appeared in any of Dave Rennie's squads this season. Coach Andrew Webster is thrilled the Warriors have extended prop Jackson Ford's stay at the club for an extra 2 years. Webster says the hard-working Ford has a huge motor.
18: You're not meant to have favourites, but he's one of your favourites. There's not many front rowers that play the way Jackson does and can do what he does. Where the game went for 2 days, Jackson will still be playing for 2 days.
17: A pay war has been averted after Australia's super netball players agreed to an updated collective player agreement for next year. That is sport. I'm Raylene Ramsey.
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0: Yeah, welcome back, you massive backbones. Hope you're getting through your hump day, tickety-boo. 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
3: Handcrafted burgers, loaded fries and gourmet eats that will change the game.
23: ReBurger. Mmm, yummy.
0: Old Pugsan in Studio B there, fellas, giving me a filthy look. I may have just caused a bit of a ruckus between him and his lovely partner.
2: Yeah.
0: Unintentional, of course. I didn't mean to cause a ruckus. I was just repeating to her what Pugs had said to us earlier in the show.
3: Yeah, that's right. And doing the classic Hoity J of putting a crap load of mustard, essentially lying, lying to get someone in trouble. Hey, Pugs, is your relationship going to... is going to survive this?
24: As I said to her, she took every bit of the bait that you were putting out there, man.
2: Yep.
24: Every bit.
2: That's
24: She's not
2: right.
24: used to the mustard.
0: Yeah, hey guys, just...
3: Why
0: know,
3: do you like seeing people's relationships fall apart, Jace? Why do you get such a kick out of that?
2: Well, if merely the mildest remark like that can send shockwaves through a relationship, surely Jace is only speeding up the process.
0: Thank you, Mogi.
3: You're right, Pugs is hanging on for dear life.
0: Yeah,
24: cracks
0: totally
24: in the foundation
0: is.
24: And all that jazz, fellas.
0: And I'm one of those people that just have it out.
2: Yeah.
0: Clear the air or divorce or break up. Incidentally, we were told yesterday from our producer that it's breakup season, which we may touch on some other time.
2: That's right. We're going to get into that tomorrow.
0: Yeah, good
2: stuff. Look forward to that. It's breakup season. They have breakup seasons. There's certain times of year, Keezy, when people are more inclined to get rid of their partners.
0: Yeah.
2: Mm. Yeah. So keep that in mind.
0: All right.
3: What do you mean?
2: Keep that in mind, Keezy.
24: I am.
2: Yeah.
3: What do you, no, don't. I don't want to talk about this topic because I know what it's going to be. It's going to be, oh, Kizzy's wife called me in tears. It's breakup season, yada yada.
0: Here's she, huh? Oh.

0: Yes, indeed. Weezer there on the Hauraki Big Show this Wednesday afternoon. The time is 13 minutes past 5 o'clock. And fellas, I've had another strange encounter.
1: Strange encounters of the hoity girl.
0: I don't know what it is about me, but I seem to attract strange people. They seem to be drawn to me for a reason and feel like they can say what ifs.
2: Have you heard the saying, birds of a feather?
3: Yes.
0: No. Is this about your pigeon? Now's not the time, Keezy.
2: Oh, sorry.
0: Now, this is another weird encounter that I had in the CBD.
2: And that stands for Central Business District?
0: Correct, yes. Now, I was going to get some lunch. I was a bit peckish. I only had a toasted sandwich for dinner last night. So I got my skull candies on, as is my wont, wandered through to the city.

0: douche. And I went to my local banh mi place.
1: What's a banh mi, Jase?
0: A banh mi is a Vietnamese bun, basically stuffed with your beef, your pork, your chicken, primarily. And anyway, I went there at lunchtime. So in this little area I go to on Queen Street, there's a lot of little sort of shops and cafes. So there was a huge amount of people just milling around.
2: Sure.
0: Right? So I went and ordered my banh mi on the little computer there. And I was standing at the front in my skull candies on the street, just people watching, just looking at people, you know, as you do. It's one of my favourite things to do. And then out of the corner of my eye, I sort of accidentally locked eyes with this guy. Just for the briefest moment. It wasn't a long time. Just a brief moment we locked eyes. Now, can I say this guy was a big unit. He was a massive guy.
2: Muscly or?
0: Yeah, just a huge unit. And the only reason I mention that is because it kind of added to the incongruity of the situation. So I saw this guy and then I was sort of listening to my beats. Doosh. And then I noticed out of the corner of my eye he'd walked about halfway towards me. But I was feeling a little bit uncomfortable, so I deliberately didn't look at him, thinking, oh, God, I hope he's not coming to have a little chat to old Hoity J. So I was just looking ahead at the place, you know, and blah, blah, blah, blah, blah, and with my skull candies on. And then he was standing beside me without a word of a lie, and he was towering over the top of me. And I looked up at him, and he said something, but I didn't hear him because I had my skull candies
1: and
0: on.
1: And you said, sorry, what was that, mate?
0: I took my headphones off and said exactly that, Keezy. Yes, I said, sorry, what was that, mate?
1: Say. That's what you always say.
0: And he said to me, what did you order?
2: Oh, nice. Trying to pick you up.
0: Now, my first reaction was, well, that's none of your business.
1: Really? You couldn't just say, oh, a banh mi.
0: But I'm an amicable kind of fella.
2: You are.
0: And so I said, oh, a lemongrass chicken banh mi. And he looked at me, and this is absolutely true. He looked me in the eye and went, idiot. And that was it. And he just walked off and I was like,
1: shame.
0: What
1: that's so funny.
0: And I sort of looked at him and I just shrugged my shoulders like, what the was that?
1: He just dominated you.
0: What,
1: man,
0: am I supposed to say to that? He didn't even give me a chance to reply.
1: Totally.
0: Idiot. And walked off.
2: He's
0: and I was
2: made
0: like,
2: you look an absolute idiot.
1: That's what's so great. You ask an innocuous question regardless of what they say back, you go, idiot.
2: Yeah. No, he's done you there. He's absolutely done you.
0: It's maybe,
2: I mean, you were saying there's lots of people standing around, so did anybody witness that? Because he has done you there.
0: No, there were just people, you know, people were just waiting for their orders. I don't think they even noticed.
1: I didn't even watch that guy
0: was
1: doing.
0: And he just lumbered off. And I was like, oh, God.
1: Yeah, how was the sandwich?
0: It was beautiful.
2: It would have been hard for you to enjoy, you know, because you're sort of sitting there with lemongrass, chicken, banh mi, and you're gob, and you're thinking to yourself, God, that guy has absolutely done me. Straight on the radio, though. Good on you.
0: Yeah, thanks, mate. Here's Alameno.

0: in winter. 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Big Show.
1: Jace, Mike and Keezy. 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
2: If you would like a double pass to see the Waz taking on the Panthers this Friday, it is sold out. 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

0: Yes, indeed. Head like a hole there on the Hodaki Big Show this Wednesday afternoon. The time is 5:24. And fellas, big game this Friday against the Panthers. Am I right in saying this is like a litmus test for the fellas?
1: Well, it's been a huge year. We're currently sitting in third position. The Panthers are in first. We've played them already this year. We lost by 2 points, but there were players missing on both sides. So it is. It's an absolute monster. It's a great yardstick of where we are sort of heading into towards finals, Keezy.
2: Yeah, that's right. Hoity J. It's a couple of good matchups this round, but this is definitely the matchup. It's also the game to target to go and see at Mount Smart Stadium. It'll be absolutely hissing.
1: It will.
2: To have the best team in the competition for the last 5 years, the Panthers, in town, and for the Waz to hopefully get up for this game.
0: Yeah, good stuff.
2: And as a result, sold out bloody ages ago.
0: Yes.
2: It's impossible to get tickets. We've got a double to give away.
0: Let's do it then, fellas. G'day, Jack, you mad bastard. How's life?
3: Oh, it's amazing. How are you fellas doing?
0: Yeah, good Jack. Thanks, Jack. You massive backbone. What do you do for a crust?
3: Builder.
0: Oh,
2: backbone.
0: Yeah, good stuff.
2: Yeah. Hey, Jack, do you like the Warriors, man?
3: Oh, of course.
2: Yeah, nice.
0: Tell me, Jack, what do you think the score's going to be here?
3: Oh, it'll be a close game. Panthers seem pretty good at the moment, but it'll be a couple points for the Warriors.
0: Yeah, there you go. And who are you going to take with you, Jack?
3: Oh, it depends. I'm in the dog box with my missus, so
1: she can stay home then.
3: Yeah, I don't know if she enjoys the league, but maybe one of the workmates.
1: Yeah.
3: Into the pot as well.
2: Yeah, right. Okay, good stuff, Jack. Well, the good news is, mate, you've won that double pass, mate.
3: Awesome. Thank you, guys.
0: No worries, man.
2: No worries, bro.
0: You're welcome, Jack.
2: You hold the line and old Pugsan will sort you out, all right, mate?
3: Appreciate it.
1: I've got a bit of a conundrum, fellas, because it's only just dawned on me that, the International Film Festival has started. It's on up in Auckland. And on Friday night, I've been invited along to the premiere of a film called Mum, I'm Alien Pregnant. It's got a couple of our mates in it, Hoity J, Johnny Bruff.
0: Yes.
1: Jackie Van Beek, Yvette Parsons, amongst others. Karen O'Leary's in it as well.
2: So it's a comedy then.
1: And that it is a comedy. And doors open at 8 o'clock, same time as kickoff Waz Panthers, for the film to start at 8:45.
2: So what do you do here? Because obviously, Mogi, you are a thespian. You're of the, you know.
1: Well, I haven't been to it. I used to go to like 20-odd films a year in the film festival. I haven't been for ages. So I've got to go. I have to go. Get along and support. So I'm going to sit in my car and watch the first half.
2: On your phone?
1: On my phone.
0: Yes.
1: And then I'm going to go in and watch the second half on my phone.
2: In the theatre,
1: yeah.
2: You have your Waz jersey on?
1: Yeah, I think so.
0: Yeah, nice, mate. Nice.
1: The Waz. Yeah, just every now and then. Yeah.
2: Woo!
1: But it's a shocker.
2: It's funny
1: shocking timing.
0: It is bad.
2: Just before, while the tunes were playing, you were like, "What's on Friday?" And I was like, "The Warriors." And you were like, "Oh no!" Oh,
1: it's such a bad clash because I'm desperate. I obviously love both, but it's like,
2: yeah,
1: you got to sacrifice one of them. So then the other thing is, I'm not going to say it because forget it.
0: Yeah,
2: forget don't worry
1: I'll
2: about
1: get
2: it.
1: Stitched up. Yeah, I'll get stitched up.
0: What are you going to do for the game, Keezy?
2: I'm going to watch it at home.
0: Yeah.
2: I'm just going to watch it at home, you know, maybe get a cheese board going.
0: Maybe a bit of re-burger.
1: Because you watched a recent game at the pub. I don't like that.
2: Well, it was awesome because it was the game where we got pumped.
1: It was a shocker, yeah.
2: So I could just immediately just go, all right, well, I'm now concentrating. I'm locking in on just getting responsibly steamed.
1: Yeah, instead, right.
2: Which was nice.
0: Yeah, good stuff.
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1: Fellas, in a couple of weeks' time, the Hauraki GOAT, the greatest of all time countdown, will be firing up. We're talking 9 a.m. August 17th. If you'd like to vote, text the word GOAT right now to 3483. We'll hit you with a link. Fill out the link there. Go and go through and nominate your three songs for the GOAT countdown.
2: Okay.
0: Yeah, okay. Well, Mogi did that yesterday.
2: I did.
1: He did do that yesterday. He
0: was very, very good. I was impressed.
2: It was interesting, wasn't it?
1: It was. He nominated his three GOATs, which were Nirvana, Breed.
2: Yeah, Nirvana, Breed, Prodigy, Omen, and Booker T with Green Onions.
1: Yeah, yeah. So a nice variety there. I've got a variety too, fellas. So I thought today I'd tell you my three nominations for this year's GOAT. And I highly encourage the audience to take these songs into consideration when they're voting, especially this first song. This song, fellas, as you know, it's played a pretty special part, you know, in my lifetime with my family, but also this year for you guys as well. And I know it's a song that you guys love off the 1968 album A Man Without Love. It is Engelbert Humperdinck, Quando, Quando, Quando.
3: Tell me, when will you be mine? Tell me, Quando, Quando, Quando.
1: And you know, if the audience was to jump on this song and maybe get it up the charts there of the GOAT, you know, that wouldn't be a bad thing, would it, fellas?
2: Yep.
3: Please don't make me wait again.
2: What does quando mean?
1: Is it like more or something like that?
2: No.
1: What is it?
0: Well, like
2: when.
1: When, that was it. Yeah.
0: I didn't even know that.
1: No, you didn't know that.
0: Embarrassing.
1: My next song is one that traditionally whenever we do the GOAT countdown, I always, Gimme Shelter by the Rolling Stones is my favourite song of all time. I always vote for it. It's always in the top 100 somewhere. And so I've decided just to stop voting for it. And
2: really?
1: Yeah, 100%.
2: Okay.
1: If I just come in every year with Gimme Shelter.
0: Yeah, it just gets right. A bit tedious.
1: Yeah, I want to mix it up a wee bit. So this year, and I know Pugs, this is a special song for Pugs as well, David Bowie, Heroes. It's my ultimate road trip song. I put it on when I'm steamed on YouTube there. So great. You guys like this song, man?
0: I do love this song. Brings back memories, actually, Keezy.
1: Such a nice song.
2: It is a good song.
1: David Bowie, Heroes there. And this third song, which is traditionally where Gimme Shelter would be, it's actually a song I associate with Radio Hauraki because I never, ever used to listen to it until I started working here. And then I started hearing this song more often.
2: Okay.
1: And I was like, hang about. That's one of the greatest songs ever.
2: Okay.
1: We're talking Barbara O'Reilly by The Who.
2: Yeah.
1: Such a tune, man.
2: It is.
1: And I mean, obviously, that's mostly instrumental there, but it's got one of the all-time great sort of build-ups and I guess you'd say a drop later on.
0: Yeah, sure.
2: Makes you think you can achieve anything, doesn't it?
1: Yeah.
2: It's one of those ones.
1: So does Heroes by David Bowie, actually. So those two together, such heavy rotation on my playlist.
0: Yeah.
1: It's ridiculous. So.
0: It's good stuff.
1: And Hoity J, tomorrow, I guess you will talk us through your three GOAT votes.
0: Oh, will I?
1: Oh, look, okay.
0: I'm
1: he's going to be sassy about it.
0: I'm of the inclination to not.
1: Why?
0: Well, I just feel like, you know, my musical choices have taken a bit of stick lately, and I'm not happy about it.
1: Right, so you're suggesting that the fact that you've ruined the throbber,
0: I'll see how I feel, all right?
1: Yeah, cool, man, I don't even care.
0: Oh! This is one of my favourites.
2: Yeah.
1: Is it?
0: It's a tune.
1: David Bowie. Do text the word GOAT to 3483. Choose your three GOATs and we're going to rip into things August 17th.
2: Jason's going to choose the last three songs that played on the radio before he talks about it.
1: Oh, my God.

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I said you look so fine that I really want to make you mine. 4, 5, 6, come on and get your kicks. 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

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I said, you look so fine that I really wanna make you mine. 4, 5, 6, come on and get your kicks, now you don't need

0: Jet on the Hauraki Big Show this Wednesday evening. The time is 5:49. Fellas, I've got a bone to pick.
1: I got a bone to pick.
0: I've noticed on our chat, in our sort of private chat that we have.
2: The group chat.
0: That you, when I say you, Mogi and Keezy have some sort of date on Saturday.
3: Yeah.
2: Oh, yeah.
0: Now, I may have just, I may have missed something in terms of the messages, etc. I don't recall getting any kind of invitation for said date.
3: No, that sounds right.
2: That's correct.
0: So...
2: What?
0: Well, it's just going to be you two on the date.
3: Yeah. Well, us and, I imagine there'll be maybe 6 to 8 other people on the VIP table. That we're going, the event we're going to there.
0: Right, yeah, okay. Yeah.
2: Movers and shakers.
3: Yeah.
0: It's probably in my email or something like that then if it's movers and shakers.
2: I don't think so.
3: No, not like, not like shaky hands or.
2: Yeah, and barely being able to move,
0: How dare you, Keezy?
2: Are you referring
0: given
2: to...
0: Given your state at the moment, how dare you?
2: Are you talking about the fact that Mogi and I are going to be sitting at a VIP table at the Cruiserweight World Title Eliminator, David Nika, fighting Floyd Mason?
0: Well, I guess I am talking about that because every time I try and bring it up, you guys go very quiet. So now I know actually what it is.
3: Well, look, it's one of those things. I don't know what you meant to do, Jace. David wanted us there. So he requested our presence. He said, VIP all the way. I want you sitting front row, front table, getting sprayed with sweat and blood.
2: Yeah.
3: And we said, we'll be there. We'll be there.
2: And when Davo, when he
3: he's a mad dog.
2: I was going to say, you know he's a mad dog, but you probably
0: wouldn't
2: know.
0: Well, I do know because we've interviewed him and we had a really good chemistry. More so than you fellas.
3: He was off you straight away.
0: Oh.
2: Me and Mogi, we're going to have to get some tuxedos, Mogi.
3: Yeah, we got some tuxedos going. The backbones, Jace, is what we call them at Barker's there. They're going to boot and suit me and old Keezy over there. Black tie, tuxedo.
2: Wow, that's great.
0: Okay.
3: Patent leather shoes, you name it. We're going to be looking sharp as a tack until we get covered, of course, in the blood
0: and sweat
3: of David's
0: the
3: opponent.
0: Boxes.
2: Yeah.
3: So it's pretty exciting. I'm glad you're happy.
0: So it's like a big table of people, is it?
2: It's a big table. It'll be other VIPs.
3: Well, not that big. It's sort of 6 to 8 people total. That's not a big table.
0: Well, I mean, the chances are someone's not going to turn up.
3: It's quite intimate.
0: Saturday night, they might find something else to do, and old Hoity J can slip in there.
3: Tell you what, you wouldn't miss out on something like this, an opportunity to see an eliminator with David Nika involved.
2: Right.
3: I think they'll be there, certainly. But I tell you what, if you get suited and booted and come on out and just wait in your car, and if it happens that somebody doesn't come in, we'll see what we can do. But you might just end up waiting in your car all night.
2: Yeah, because do you want to watch the fight, do you?
0: Yes.
2: TVNZ.
3: Plus.
2: It'll be on there.
0: Oh.
3: So you get on there, man. You get yourself involved in that. Yeah.
2: Oh,
3: you don't want to miss it.
2: Jace, you don't want to do this anyway. Wouldn't you rather be at home, having a hot pot, watching Samsung TV, get a frozen yogurt? That's way more your sort of vibe.
0: True that, Keezy, true.
2: Yeah. So no hard feelings, man?
0: Well, we'll see how you turn out on Monday afternoon.
2: It is free food and booze as well.
3: Oh, yeah.
0: It's the Black Keys.

0: Keys there on the Hodaki Big Show this Wednesday night. The time, 4 minutes to 6 o'clock. Plenty coming up after six, eh, fellas?
1: Certainly is, Jace. 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It's anonymous, and you get a Reburger voucher if we read it on the show.
2: You're in the home stretch there, Keys. An hour to go, mate.
1: I know, mate.
0: Yeah, mate, hanging in there.
1: I'm starting to get my second wind, man. Starting to feel good again.
0: Well, you're getting some sort of wind. I can smell it from here.
1: Jace. With
2: you're
1: that honker,
2: shocker, man.
1: I could be on the other side of town and you'd smell it.
2: But you're only on the other side
1: of
2: the
1: beer. Yeah, I'm just here.
0: Ripping ass.
1: I'm just ripping ass in the studio.
2: I think you're going to fall off a cliff in this last year. It's often the way. You think you got a second wind and then bang.
1: Yeah, cool.
2: Never felt worse.
1: Thanks, fellas. Good stuff.
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6: In this update, despite mixed labour market data, an economist says today's employment figures paint a clear picture. It reached an 11-year high of 5.6%. That's up from 5.4%. Westpac senior economist Michael Gordon says he always looks to unemployment figures, as other stats can have more mistakes. A number of Aucklanders witnessed a violent rampage in Epsom this morning. A 49-year-old man's in custody, accused of assaulting a woman jogging, driving a bystander's car into oncoming vehicles, I should say, and teen bike riders from Auckland Grammar School. It's alleged the man next crashed into a stationary car, then got out and killed a dog. A national predecessor of Chris Luxon, Sir John Key, is unconcerned about his non-emergency use of Defence Force aircraft. Sir John Key says the aircraft are there to be used, and doing so can make practical sense at virtually no cost. That's news. In sport, flanker Du Plessis Kiriwhi is making a shock NPC switch to the backs for Wellington against Auckland on Saturday through necessity, not choice. Wellington coach Trent Renata asked Kiriwhi to swap from the forwards to second five due to an injury crisis. Warriors coach Andrew Webster is happy to give his forwards a licence to thrill if their skill level matches their ambition. Lock Aaron Clark unleashed a pinpoint cross kick on the weekend to set up a try, and Webster jokes his grading system determines who's allowed to dip into their bag of tricks.
7: Well, there's licences. We take a photo. They're either restricted learners. And he might have gone up a level, Aaron, but one bad kick, he'd be back.
6: That is sport. I'm Raylene Ramsey.
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11: You're welcome back, you massive backbones. Hope you're getting through your hump day, tickety-boo. 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
13: Yum.
11: Yeah, man. Hey, fellas, you'll be very proud of me. I was talking yesterday about the fact that I'm putting on a winter pelt.
13: Yes.
11: Eating a lot of Asian and spicy food. And I've thought to myself, enough is enough. I've got to start looking after my diet. Just a toasted sandwich for old Hoity J for dinner last night. Just just a plain old simple toasty.
13: We actually had nachos.
11: Oh, nachos.
13: Nachos.
11: I love a nachos.
13: My wife said to my daughter, would you like nachos for dinner? And my daughter said, oh, thanks, Mum. Yes, please. And then my daughter had a bath, which is what the situation I came into when I got home. My daughter's in the bath, my wife's in the kitchen. I go into the kitchen, my wife has filled up this nacho concoction with grated carrot.
11: Oh, no.
13: Also, I'm like, she was happy that you're making her nachos, and what are you doing here? And my wife was cracking up going, yeah, I'm just trying to get good food into it. I was like, you can't do this. Not what nachos are for. And she's like, it'll be fine, it'll melt. It's like, it's not cheese.
14: Carrot doesn't melt.
11: I told you this a little while back, Mogi. One of my daughters reckon, you know, was big on the vegetarian thing and vegan and all that sort of stuff, and she loves pizza. And I said, well, what do you do for cheese then? And she said, grated carrot. I kid you not. And I was like, no.
13: No, that's not
11: completely unacceptable.
13: No, they do a vegan cheese, and it's an abomination.
11: Yes.
13: It's either you can have the real thing, in my opinion. Now, I was vegan for 4 years, and we would do it, when we were doing it, we would do all these replacements.
11: Yes.
13: It's kind of like a meat beef patty, you can have a beef burger, etc., etc. It's like it's either it or it's not. Have it or don't.
11: I agree.
13: Otherwise, it's just this processed God knows what keezy.
0: 100%, fellas.
13: What are you having for dinner tonight?
0: I'm not sure. I hope it's substantial.
13: I was thinking that you might be keen for a bit of Reburger on the way home.
11: That would be perfect. That would be keezy. That would be perfect.
0: Dream scenario. I text my wife, hey, what's for dinner? Oh, I'm not sure. I'm thinking Reburger. Then I would be like, yes, but she always has something planned.
13: Yeah, right.
0: Yeah.
13: Well, why don't you just tell her how it's going to be?
0: Yeah, man.
11: Because you've had your spicy noodles already today.
0: Yeah, I've already had noodles, so.
11: Good stuff.
0: Probably have a split chicken or something, I don't know.
11: I think I'll just have a bit of fruit or something like that, a bit of salad.
0: Sure you will. Lenny Kravitz?
11: Another toasty maybe with dumplings inside.
0: Yeah. Lenny carrots? Nah.
13: Oh, man.
12: Still got it, Keezy.

0: Yes, indeed. Foo Fighters there on the Hauraki Big Show this Wednesday evening.
1: Fellas, I went to the specialist today.
0: Yes.
1: The specialist. Ear, nose and throat, Keezy. It's one of the big ones. Those guys, they make a few bob, let me tell you there. And I went out, but I've got medical insurance. Because I believe in, you know, free education, free health and all that sort of thing. I believe in that.
0: Yes.
1: But we don't have that here. So when I get sick, I'm happy to pay for it because it means I can be seen too quicker. Although in this instance, it took me 4 months to get in with an ear, nose and throat specialist. So now, you'd think I'd be better, but I'm not. I just got sick again. I've just done another round of antibiotics. So I'm trying to get them to operate on me so I don't have to do 4 or 5 rounds of antibiotics a year.
2: Because that's bad. You can't keep doing
1: it's
2: that.
1: It's not it good, is. Man.
2: Yeah.
1: It's not good. So anyway, made the appointment, got out there and I actually rang them on the way out there and said, look, I'm sorry, I'm running late. I'm going to be 10 minutes late. I'm meant to be there in 2 minutes, so I'm going to be another 10 to 12. She said, oh, that's fine. And the reason why she said that was because when I got there, it was another half an hour before I got in with the ear, nose and throat specialist.
2: Wow. Yeah.
1: And it's always slightly

0: bewildering for me because it's a half an hour appointment.
1: Yes.
0: What are we doing in there? What's taking so long?
2: Well, maybe someone with a huge honker and massive ears walked in and he's like, shit, I'm going to have to push everything on my calendar back.
0: And a huge throat.
2: And a
1: Yes. And you got to, as you mentioned, you know, if you put the word specialist before them, you're going to be charged big bucks.
0: Well, I think.
1: And it's, time is money, Mogi. Oh, so they're probably stretching it out.
0: Absolutely, it is. But this guy, a lovely guy, was a fan of the show.
2: Oh, nice.
0: But he obviously realizes that he's charging a few bob, so he wants to give you bang for your buck.
1: Yes.
0: So he's getting out the pictures. He's getting the pictures out and he's showing you on the diagram, these are your sinuses, this is what's going on here. You know, this is why we think that the body has evolved this way to have these things on it. Here is your x-ray. This is your x-ray, the front of your, and just going step by step. Now,
2: I like
0: really,
2: that personally.
0: Really nice. Yeah, I hate it. Mm. I hate it. Tell me what's wrong with me. Tell me the solution and get me out of here. Mm. And I'm just sitting there and he's trying to give me as much information as he possibly can. Well, now I know, and mate, you were great, but now I know why you were running so late.
1: Yes.
0: You got to shorten it up, man.
2: Mm.
0: You got to shorten it up. You really got to start being a bit more specific and just delivering that messaging quicker. I don't need to know any of that stuff. All I need to know is, A, what's wrong with me?
1: And B,
0: what the cure is.
1: Agreed.
0: In terms of knowledge, that's your job as a specialist. I prefer to be uneducated and well.
1: Yes.
0: Than have somebody banging on at me for half an hour.
1: I'll be honest with you, Mogi. That's why I don't go to the doctor. Because they just go on. You've got this, you've got this, you've got this. And it's like, I'm a busy man.
0: Exactly.
2: No, you're not.
1: I'm missing the movie channel right now. Can we hurry it along? You know what I'm saying?
2: But to be fair, though, I remember when I was quite poor and I had to go to the chiropractor, and I went to the chiropractor for the first time in my life, and I walked in there. He's like, g'day, man, what's going on? I saw back, cool. Adjusted it. And then I was like, cool, is there any, like, should I put heat on it? He's like, does it make you feel better when you put heat on it? And I was like, like a hot water, I guess so. He's like, yeah, sure, then do it. Yeah. And then walked out and I was like, cool, there's like $150. And he did F all.
1: Yes.
0: Yeah, the worst one I've come across, and, you know, that guy was great, but the worst one I've come across was a dermatologist, and they have 15-minute appointments, and they charge like $500 or $600.
1: Yeah. Wow. It's outrageous.
0: Absolutely unbelievable.
2: Should we become radio specialists?
1: Yeah. I think so.
2: You know what I mean?
1: Well, consultants.
2: A consultant, and
1: yes,
2: we're charging half-an-hour windows.
0: Yeah.
2: So we're charging six times for the show.
1: Beautiful.
0: Backbone.
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0: Yes, indeed. Rage Against the Machine there on the Hodaki Big Show this Wednesday evening. But right now it's time for...
1: We're out to find the brewery of the day.
2: With the fellas. That's right. Every single day in the lead up to Beer Varna at Henry Stadium in Wellington, which is happening on the 20th and 21st of August. We shine the spotlight on a different exhibiting brewery. Today's brewery of the day, Choice Bros. Choice, are you familiar?
0: No.
3: Well,
0: tell me all about them, Kesey.
3: Yeah.
2: What?
3: Huh?
2: Born and brewed in Wellington.
3: Oh, yeah, that's our capital city.
0: Bloody cold down there at the moment.
3: Yeah.
2: Maybe you've heard of that. Didn't you live there?
0: Freezing.
2: In Wellington?
0: Yes.
2: Choice Bros are born and brewed in Wellington. They're the kind of legends who like to keep things interesting. These locals aren't afraid to mix things up, experimenting with flavors, styles, and ideas to create beers that stand out from the crowd. They stand out from the crowd.
0: Yeah, good stuff, man. Do we have any examples? For example, they make a delicious...
2: Hazy Hop Monster.
3: Hazy.
2: They make Hazy Hop Monsters. Hop.
3: Yeah, I'm with you.
2: You know, like hot pot without the tea and hop.
0: Sounds like something I'd be into.
2: From Hazy Hop Monsters to sour and seasonal creations, Choice Bros bring plenty of personality to every pour. 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I like attitude in my beers.
0: Yeah, totally.
2: Bloody good stuff. They're going to be down at Beer Varna. They're a true Wellington original. Choice Bros bringing their unique take on craft beers to Beer Varna. Once again, tickets available, beervarna.co.nz. We'll be down there.
0: Yeah, totally.
3: We absolutely will be down there in Deer. We've been down there. Is this our fourth year?
0: I think so, yeah.
2: Yeah.
3: Jeez, man, we absolutely love it. And, we get around inside there. It's on the concourse. There's food, there's music, and there's beers, fellas. So you've got to get amongst. It's a hell of a day. It's a hell of a weekend. Can I put it to you that way?
0: Yeah, you can.
3: And the way they do it is they split it up, Jace. You won't know this, but you have your morning session and your afternoon session.
0: You're joking.
3: No, 100%. And so you get a few hours to really taste the local wares.
0: Yes. Mm.
2: Did you not know that, Jace?
0: I didn't know that. Do they have a night session or is it morning, afternoon, that's it?
3: It's sort of. Well, I think the first one starts at about 11 o'clock in the morning. Is that right?
2: It's a morning-ish session and then an afternoon, evening
3: and
2: session.
3: And I tell you what it does, it goes until 4 o'clock and then at 4 o'clock, they stop everything for an hour.
0: You're joking.
3: And you'll remember this because the first couple of years we went down there, we did the live show from Beer Varna, and so for the first hour of the show, there was absolutely nobody in the joint except for the cleaners.
2: Yeah, there was a guy on one of those little carts.
3: Little sweepy bastards.
2: With the brushes underneath
0: it. Yeah, that was great stuff.
3: Yeah, so we'll stop doing that now.
2: Hey, beervarna.co.nz, get your tickets. We'll see you down there. And a big shout out to the brewery of the day, which is Choice Bros.
0: Oh, bit of Oasis, fellas.

0: Pearl Jam there on the Hodaki Big Show this Wednesday evening. Fellas, let's give out some much-needed advice.
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2: 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Real email address, man. Do it. If we read it on the show, it's anonymous and you get yourself a Reebok voucher.
3: Yeah. Wow.
0: Do you feel like you're in a state to sort of be giving out advice, Keys?
3: Yeah, no. Exactly. You of all people.
2: But I'll read the question and you guys can do it.
0: Nah, okay, yeah, sweet as, man.
3: Don't bumble or stumble your way over these words.
0: For God's sake.
2: Cool. If you guys could just not interrupt me.
0: Why are you hugging yourself like that?
2: What? I've got my arms folded.
0: You're giving yourself a little hug.
3: Yeah.
2: Because I'm Volney's, all right? G'day, fellas.
3: Phil.
2: Anonymous here.
3: Oh.
2: I found myself in a difficult situation. I accidentally called my teacher mum when I was 8. We recently moved house and she is now our neighbour. I'm 23 now. Is it too late to apologise or do I just not bring it up? Cheers, Anonymous. You guys ever done that?
3: Called his teacher mum?
2: No, I can recall.
0: But to be fair, I think most teachers would have heard a lot worse.
3: Yeah.
0: And in actual fact, that I'm sure that she looked upon it with a certain amount of affection, Keezy. She was like, oh, how cute.
3: Yeah, if I was him, I would ask her if she remembers it.
0: Yes.
3: And I bet she does.
2: Yeah.
0: It was probably a really poignant moment in her life.
2: What?
0: Where she was like, I've obviously been such a good teacher that he's getting mum vibes from me.
3: Yes.
0: Because I'm caring so much.
3: I think so.
2: Yeah, I feel like that would happen a lot, though. It would have happened to her 20 times in her career, sure.
3: Yeah, well, there's no need to bag him, Keezy. The guy's writing in asking us for some advice, and you're just going, oh, it happens all the time. What's the big deal?
0: Just because you're feeling Volney's, it doesn't mean that you can diss other people's needs, Keezy.
3: There's no need to kick this sucker when he's down.
0: Yeah, I mean, he's...
2: He's not even down.
0: He's probably listening to this as we speak in tears.
3: Yeah. This guy, you got to look at it from his point of view. When he was 8, he had an absolute shocker. He called his teacher mum. That is sucker material. All right? And then you're kicking him when he's down, when you should be trying to be supportive of him and make him feel better.
2: Okay, I'll try it. All right,
0: and you're laughing at him. I mean, this is unbelievable, Keezy.
3: He's a sucker, you're going to laugh at him?
2: Well, I don't think he is a sucker. Okay, I'm laughing because of the funny nature of the situation. Okay, I'll try and be supportive. Hey, man, it's tough. I really feel for you. I think front-footing it with her so that every time you see her, it's not an awkward situation.
0: Every time he sees her, he goes, I called you mum once.
3: Yeah, come on, man.
0: I mean, what kind of advice is that, Keezy? I mean, he's obviously very self-conscious about it.
3: If I was him, I would sort of just... sort of play it off. Every time I saw her, I'd go, hey, mum, how's it going?
0: Yeah, nice. Like it. I mean...
3: All that sort of stuff. And then just ask her out on a date.
0: Yeah, totally.
2: Yeah. I hope that helped.
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0: Well, there you go, you mad bastards. That's your Wednesday done and dusted. And the podcast outro clip today, well, we were just giving old Keezy a bit of jip, really, weren't we, fellas?
1: Fellas?
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2: 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So here's a clip entitled Pep in Your Step. 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
4: What do you think about this weather we're having, Keezy?
0: And my 4-inch nipples just went twang.
4: Yeah. Man, I'm full of beans today.
2: Here That's great, go. Man. Yes.
4: I'm full of beans, Mogi.
2: That was such a good example of what I was talking about. It's just ridiculous.
0: Now, Mogi, your plans for the night? Another hot pot, maybe?
3: No, well, I'll tell you what I've got. I've got to go. I get to go to a new show called...
2: Settling.
3: I was doing the trumpet.
2: I thought you'd forgotten.
3: Yeah, I had. Settling, starring Pax Asadi and Hannah Marshall. The idea behind this is a new TV show that's going to be on 3, I believe, tomorrow night. And it's about a couple who are a couple of mates, they're friends at high school. They say if we make it to 30 and we haven't found our partners, our wives, our loves, then we'll marry each other. We'll settle for each other and just crack on. So it's a great premise. I actually had that at high school with a mate of mine.
0: Yes.
3: And then we're going to talk to them tomorrow on the show. Hannah and Pax are coming into Moz.
0: Good stuff, mate. Keezy, well, I mean, it's pretty straightforward, isn't it?
2: Well, to be honest, I've just tried to pull a fast one on my wife.
3: Yeah.
2: I was like, what's for tea tonight? She's like, I can't remember. And then I said, I think I remember you saying we were going to get Reburger tonight. She hasn't responded. So we'll just hopefully that worked. It won't. We'll be having a salad or something.
3: Yeah, something healthy.
0: Nice.
2: What about you, Jace?
0: Well, I'm in the same camp as you, Keezy. Trying to be a bit healthier. Stay away from your hot pots.
2: That's a completely different camp from Camp Keezy.
0: Just staying away from your spicy foods.
3: Yeah.
0: My wife and I, we said we'll just have a wander tonight, see what we find. And then go home, watch a bit of TV, and then tuck up into bed there.
3: There was a point where you said that you were that you have takeaways like once a week. It's absolute rubbish. It's 5 days a week.
0: 4 at most, Mogi. Hey, now listen, thanks for listening to the show. Check out the podcast. Check out the Instagram. Till tomorrow, goodbye!
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0: Villainy. Happy Waste.

Paul from Midwave Breaks, and you're about to check out our latest single, Hyacinth. This track is a straight up rock and roller, heavy on the riffs, but bringing plenty of positive energy. Hyacinth stands for happiness is a state of mind. It's not automatic and it's not always easy, but it's aspirational and something we could all use.

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0: 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We wrote this one a little while ago, and it is about trying to leave a situation that you just can't seem to bring yourself to get out of. Hope you enjoy.
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Hey, this is Matt from The Rainfall, and you're about to check out our new track, Bend to Break. This track is about trying to let go of a friendship that was doing more harm than good, and the constant push and pull between knowing you should leave and wanting to hold on. This is the lead single off of our new album, Death of My Youth, which will be out everywhere on July 31st. Locals

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7: 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Yeah.

This is Matt from The Rainfall, and you're about to check out our new track, Bend to Break. This track is about trying to let go of a friendship that was doing more harm than good, and the constant push and pull between knowing you should leave and wanting to hold on. This is the lead single off of our new album, Death of My Youth, which will be out everywhere on July 31st. Local

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0: 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You're about to check out our new track, PPD. The song explores the reality of what happens after the party. When your bubbles burst, when the balloon is popped. What are you left with?
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0: Howdy, this is Scotty from the Boondocks, and you're about to check out our new song, Drive. We wrote this one a little while ago, and it is about trying to leave a situation that you just can't seem to bring yourself to get out of. 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
19: In this update, black ice could make for a slippery start this morning with widespread frost across the entire country. NZTA's Nicole Fouts says temperatures have plunged well below freezing in some areas.
20: The motorists are urged to reduce their speeds, increase your following distance and avoid sudden braking or turning movements. Take extra care in shaded areas and on the bridge decks.
19: The Justice Minister wants answers after a family court staffer kept getting paid for 5 years despite being caught up in a criminal case. Former Lotto host Russell Harrison has admitted laundering money for the Comanchero gang. Paul Goldsmith is not happy.
21: It has been, frankly, a comedy of errors over 5 years. And New Zealanders quite rightly expect a better performance.
19: Prime Minister Chris Luxon is under fire after using a Defence Force plane to get home from a National Party fundraiser. Labour's Chris Hipkins says it shouldn't have happened.
3: Attending a party fundraising event is a bright line. Public resources, like Air Force planes, should not be used to support that.
19: And despite the economy dragging and unemployment hitting an 11-year high, businesses are pushing on. The EMA says businesses aren't waiting for things to get better, they're just getting on with the job. In sport with Export Ultra, the beer for here. All Blacks coach Dave Rennie has named his team to face the Stormers, the first South African domestic side to play New Zealand in 30 years. Seven faces have previously worn the black jersey but get their first opportunity of the year. And a pioneering frontier looms for professional netball in New Zealand from 2028. With news, the governing body is in talks with at least one private investor to take over the ANZ Premiership licence. In that sport, I'm Bryn Rutkin.
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5: Jerry and Manoa, the Hauraki Breakfast.
15: Good morning, welcome along to the Hauraki Breakfast. Thursday the 6th of August 2026. My name's Jeremy Wells, this is Manoa Stewart.
22: Good morning, Jeremy Wells. Good morning, Ruta. Good morning, Zoe. Good morning. Ice on everyone's windscreens this morning. That cold snap that they said was coming through and would hit on Thursday, it's come through and it has hit. And as I look now at the calendar, Thursday.
15: Yeah, you were doubting whether it was going to come.
22: Yep.
15: You were saying it was... Was that Tuesday you were doubting that it was going to come? Or was it like, Wednesday?
22: Tuesday. Early doors, I was like, they're off on this.
15: Tuesday. You'd seen the news report that it was coming on Thursday.
22: Yep.
15: On Tuesday.
22: And I said, doubt it.
15: Yep.
22: And me of little faith, here I am now this morning. Couldn't say a damn thing when I merged onto the motorway at 120 km/h.
15: Well, I hope this is a warning to you that people get weather reports right nowadays.
22: Yeah, I know.
15: It's generally correct.
22: I know.
15: There's some people that have still got the hangovers from the 90s when there used to be a sun, a cloud and some rain coming out of it.
22: Yeah.
15: And they'd just see the symbol and then it would be sunny and they go, nah, bloody weather, they never get it right.
22: Yeah, yeah. But they've only got one symbol to represent. So if it rains for half an hour, do they have to put the rain thing on?
15: Exactly.
22: Yeah.
15: Isolated. That was the isolated showers.
22: Yeah. Well, this was back in the day where Jim Hickey would just walk out, lick his finger and stick it to the wind and go, yep, rain. You know?
15: Talking to Dan Corbett the other day, Jim Hickey's still writing in.
22: Is he?
15: Yep. Still giving some tips.
22: Hate mail when they get it wrong? You've misread that, fellas.
15: Oh, yeah.
22: That cold snap's not coming
15: through.
22: Your
15: elbow is getting in the way of Gisborne. Just so you know, Dan. Thank you, Jim.
22: Here you go, Jerry. Here's a wee gift for you on your Thursday morning. 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
1: What's going on?
0: The much vaunted cold patch has arrived.
2: Yes.
0: This cold air has arrived all over New Zealand. That's what's going on.
2: It's finally blanketed the whole country. I've been sort of staying abreast of it as it's been working its way up the island. You know, just by... My mum texted me yesterday, said it was snowing in Christchurch. I saw on the news that it had snowed in Wellington. And now it's bloody cold when I got up this morning in Auckland. So, yeah.
0: I'm just having a look around
2: here.
0: I got the map of New Zealand, and I Stuart, and it's got all of the temperatures currently experienced by New Zealanders.
2: Yep,
0: and all of the majorish regions. So I want you to have a guess. And where do you think is the coldest temperature in New Zealand currently?
2: Well, according to Jory McDougall from Lincoln, it is -3 in Lincoln.
0: Okay.
2: So we're going to anchor... I'm going to anchor my guesses to Lincoln. What was your question? Who's the coldest?
0: Which area is experiencing the coldest temperature? Considering that we're not going to Mount Cook, because Mount Cook is clearly always the coldest place in New Zealand.
2: Yeah.
0: As the highest peak in New Zealand.
2: Yeah, but so we're looking at coldest, like, place where people actually live.
0: Yeah, like, for example, if you were to choose, because you're going to go the South Island, obviously.
2: Yes, I am.
0: If you were to go, like, Christchurch, Timaru, Dunedin, Invercargill, Stewart Island or Queenstown?
2: I was going to say, do we have a central?
0: Yeah, where are you going to go for the coldest?
2: see, Alex is the one that jumps out to me. I'm presuming that's not on your map, but Alex just has the 45 degree summer day and then the -20 degree winter morning. Give me Queenstown for the coldest.
0: Manaya Stewart, congratulations. You have won this morning. New Zealand's coldest town/small city is Queen City. -5 in Queen City currently.
2: Christ.
3: But you don't have Twizel there, do you?
0: No Twizel. Okay.
2: Twizel. But you're right though, Ruta. Those sort of smaller central/Mackenzie Basin areas, they will be better this morning. James texts through Murchison. Is it Murchison, Jerry? Is that the coldest place?
0: I don't have Murchison, unfortunately.
2: James has texted in a few times. Murchison doesn't feature on many of the maps that Jerry subscribes to, unfortunately.
0: No, but I imagine Murchison would be cold, although at the moment, Westport, Nelson, so Murchison's between those two places. Westport 2, Nelson 0.
2: Tell me this, Jerry, if it's -5 in Queenstown, it is currently 1.7 in Auckland.
0: Mm-hmm.
2: What's Kaitaia?
0: Kaitaia, well, this is interesting. 1.
2: Okay, so then I generally base my Dunedin forecast off Kaitaia.
0: Mm-hmm.
2: Doesn't seem like it would make sense, but there's a strange subclimate that's going on in Dunners. I don't know what it is. They are often there or thereabouts with Kaitaia. So give me 2 degrees in Dunedin.
0: Well, you should have just stayed with Kaitaia. It's 1.
2: It's 1, okay.
0: It's 1. I think the reason for that is that Dunedin sticks out a little bit, and I think the sea just moderates it slightly.
2: Yeah, is it
0: that's my vibe. Invercargill, -4. Yes, because, okay, well, my theory doesn't stand tall there then, does it? Oh. Christchurch, -4. Timaru, your old stomping ground.
2: Yeah.
0: -3.
2: Oh.
0: Blenheim -3, Nelson 0, we talked about that before, Westport 2, Wellington a balmy 4, I mean Wellington again, they'd be very happy with 4, because essentially Wellington, Napier's 5, so Napier and Wellington and Auckland's 4 now, apparently according to this, but
2: 4
0: up there has got 1.7, depends on where you take that one, because Ruta was -2 this morning.
3: Yeah, it was. Breaking news, I hate to gazump you Jerry, but I've gone deep into the Met Service website. I've got Twizel's current conditions.
2: Ooh.
0: I'm going to say -10.
2: Oh, no. 6. -6.
3: Jerry's closes. -9, but don't worry, guys. Feels like -13. 4 layers of clothing.
0: Feels like -13.
2: Jeez, must be -13 out in Studio B as well if it's 4 layers of clothing this morning. It's -4 in Mashie's hometown of Kaiapoi. Taumarunui, -5.7.
0: Well, yes, I get those central areas. There's Taupo -2, Rotorua -2. Tairumananui is oftentimes incredibly cold. But the good news, everybody, I'm looking at the icons here, and it's sun for the entire country.
2: And how long is that going to go for? Is that for the weekend?
0: No.
2: Damn it.
0: No, it's not. Oh, it's for approximately 2 days.
2: -4 Broadlands, just north of Topes Fellas. That's from Haido. And then this one from Robin. This is the first time that I've seen a frost at Mount Maunganui.
3: Whoa.
2: Shikol.
0: Hareki breakfast.

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1: I will. Good news for anyone who forgets to book their flights until about the day before, because Jetstar is changing their 7kg hand luggage limit. I think that every time I'm on a Jetstar flight, every time

0: And you go, you guys forgot too, eh? We all forgot. But last time I flew on one, they had that 7 kg hand luggage limit thing, and they weigh them, and it drove me insane because, you know, the way my brain works is like double handling drives me insane. Anything where we've just done the thing, now we're going to do it again. I'm like, hey, fellas, what are we doing here? Let's do it together. This one was, you go into the little Jetstar wing of the airport, they scan your bag, so they take your bag off you. They go, we're going to scan it, see if you got anything in there. Sweet ass. They give it back to you, and then they go, now give it back. We're going to weigh it now. And I'm like, you just had it. Weigh it on the scale. Go, so take it through the bloody thing, see if I got a knife in there. Pop it on your scale, see if it's too heavy, then give it back to me. Don't give it back to me, then I got to give it back to you.
1: So post-security, they do the bag weigh-in?
0: Yes. Yeah. There was another bag, or they've got their own bag scan thing on the domestic terminal. So you go through, they scan your bag, and then they would then get you to weigh it.
1: I would object.
0: I did.
1: I would object.
0: I did.
1: I would object by flying in New Zealand next time.
0: Yeah, well. That's the thing.
1: Yeah.
0: But again, I forgot. And this is what happens. And shout out to Jetstar. Reach out if they want to sponsor us. But I suspect they won't after this. It's like every time you take one of those flights, you go, geez, it's like $200 cheaper. And I've left it to the last minute. So I'm going to save myself $200. Or I can't afford the other one. So come on, here we go. Then you sit on it and you're like, I'm never flying with these guys again. and then you forget to book your next flights and you end up back on it again.
1: I'm sure there's people out there who are fans.
0: I don't know.
1: I mean, the price is it's definitely cheaper, isn't it? There's no doubt about that. Yeah. And I know some people who are fans of Qantas. And so with the Jetstar, it means that they get more points or something. They'll fly Trans-Tasman with Qantas.
0: Yeah.
1: And then you've got the Jetstar internally.
0: Yeah.
1: So it makes sense for them. I can't remember the last time I flew Jetstar. It's been a while, but I see that they're changing the 7 kg weight limit.
0: Yeah.
1: And which they were apparently very strict on, 7.5. No. Empty some stuff out of there. Get it out of there. So they're changing it. So now everyone's going to get a free underseat bag, such as a backpack, a handbag, or a laptop bag, and that could weigh 10 kgs.
0: Okay, so then
1: as long as you can slot it under the seat.
0: And they're going to... Are they going to stop weighing that then, surely?
1: Well, then if you want to bring a larger cabin bag that goes in the overhead locker, then you need to buy a priority carry-on, and that starts at $23. So that also includes priority boarding, so you can get on that flight quicker, so you can sit down for longer before the flight takes off.
0: Or do they just slow down everyone else that hasn't paid the extra money there?
1: They need to apply the German boarding system that we had with Lufthansa, also I wouldn't say a great airline, but... At the same time, that's the best boarding I've ever been involved in, where they board the window seats.
0: Outside in.
1: So if you're in row 32, but you're a window seat, you're boarding with row 1.
0: Yeah.
1: If you're a window seat.
0: Yeah, well, so all me, you, and ACC head G Lane were sitting together, ABC.
1: Yeah.
0: But we were in completely different boarding groups, and we boarded at completely different times. We were like, what's going on here? Have we got this wrong? Don't know. Then as we walked in, we were like, oh, my God.
1: No.
0: Outside in.
1: Nobody, next they call in the middle seats.
0: Yeah, and you never have to do the, sorry, I'm just in there. No. Sorry, can I script? Oh, actually, sorry, I forgot something up in the overhead. You don't have to do that at all. It's just shoop, shoop, shoop, shoop.
1: Yeah, and I think with part of it as well that you pay for more because if you're a window, they're more expensive seats because then you get to put your bag in the overhead locker first. Because you're boarding first.
0: Got it.
1: Yes. And then, but you might be at the back of the plane, but they're like, well, you get the priority boarding plus you get to chuck your bag in the thing. And then the aisle seats come in last. And then, as we've said before on the show, the captain comes on board and said, thank you very much for your impressive efficient boarding, and congratulated the whole plane.
0: Yeah, he did. I've never seen
1: it. And
0: there
1: was a round of applause.
0: Conversely, whatever American airline I used most recently, you can't even book a seat. You just book a ticket onto the plane, and then it's a fist fight.
1: Yeah.
0: To get a seat. And people stretch out, take all three of them. It is madness.
1: And people are attempting to put 150 kg bags and overhead lockers.
0: There was a dog on the flight.

0: Up with Jerry and Manaya.
1: We need to talk about the Dunedin underwear thief. That's a little bit later in the show. Turns out there's been a spate of them over the years. It's not an isolated incident.
2: No, I have an undie stealing. That makes it sound like I did it. Maybe I did. Find out later on in the show.
1: That's right. Leave it open.
2: How's leave that for a tease?
1: Leave it open.
2: I didn't, but...
1: The question is, would underwear theft be something that Swift Justice would want to be involved in?
2: Could Swift Justice help prevent it? If you don't know what Swift Justice is, we'll explain it to you later on.
1: This is the Hauraki Breakfast.
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0: Fleetwood Mac, Stevie released her debut solo album Belladonna in 1981. Three from Stevie at midday. Tell me what you want to hear on 3483. 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
15: Six 30, time for your latest sport headlines. Thanks to Export Ultra the Beer for here. A number of interesting selections in the All Blacks side named to face the Stormers on Saturday morning, kicking off the South African tour. That's Saturday morning.
16: Yeah, 5 a.m. against the Stormers. Remember them? Remember the Stormers, bro?
15: Oh, yeah, bro.
16: I could not name one of their players now. Ma'anone? Percy Montgomery? No, was he...
15: Wasn't he a shock?
16: Oh, God, I don't know.
15: Percy was a shock, yes, wasn't
17: Nadal
15: he?
17: Shock.
16: I think he was a shock.
15: Stormers. Who was their old captain? Was number 6 or number 8 for the Springboks in about 2008,
16: ooh,
15: 2009. Ooh. A mild-mannered sort of a dude.
16: Fruit de Pré.
15: He looked really...
16: Van der Vest hasn't known it's the first five.
15: Yeah, no.
17: John Smith was the captain for a while.
15: John Smith?
16: But there was
15: Dunker. He's a good player, John Smith.
16: Joe Van Niekerk. No.
15: Schalk, I think Joe Van... Burger. Not Schalk. Opportunities for Fit Again Fabian Holland and Patrick Tuipulotu to put themselves in the frame to start the first test. Fit Again Fabian, they call him.
16: Yep, that's what they call.
15: Better lack eye. Well, it's the TT have been named.
16: Yes, and keep a weather eye on Josh Jacomb, who could potentially make his debut for the All Blacks. this has been my conspiracy theory for a long time, is that Richie Mo'unga, to get into the All Blacks squad to play against South Africa, needed to have played one NPC game. He's done that. Now there needs to be an injury crisis. When we last time I talked about this, there was an injury, and I was like, "Oh, hold on!" But it was a hooker.
18: Yeah.
16: And then I thought, "Oh, hang on, they're going to bring in your new starting hooker, Richie Mo'unga." No, but I don't know. I wouldn't be shocked if I saw a first five go down.
15: Josh Morby's included at fullback, while Siali Lauaki and Josh Jacob are poised for debuts off the bench. Delicate contract negotiations loom, with a viewing to filling the future Warriors' number 9 jersey. That's a sentence, isn't
16: it? Yeah.
15: Coach Andrew Webster hopes they can keep hookers Wade Egan and Sam Healy, who are off contract at the end of the 2027 season.
16: Yeah. So we talked about this yesterday on the Old Man Monday podcast, because, you know, there's a bit of conjecture about which one would you re-sign, Wade Egan versus Sam Healy. Obviously, Wade Egan, probably the better player right now, but Sam Healy a lot younger and pretty bloody good and on a great trajectory. My thing is, you sign both of them, because Wade Egan is going to
15: get a concussion
16: and he'll be out. So, and what's been working really well for us this year is only playing Wade Egan like 60 minutes. So the chance that he puts his head in a dark space, you know, goes down a little bit. So I don't think it's a case of either or. I think it's a case of if we've got the money, and I reckon we will.
18: Yeah.
16: You know, because who do we lose next year? Mitch Barnett, Roger Tuivasa-Sheck comes off the books. We're going to have a bit of spare coin. So if we can, keep them both.
18: Yeah, but if you're Sam Healy, are you happy to be like, basically play 20 minutes a week?
16: It's a great point.
15: Depends on what you're getting paid.
16: If I'm Sam Healy, I'm saying, yes, I want to learn from Wade Egan, who's one of the best in the league. I'll still get my minutes, because I'll get 20 a game, plus he's going to be out for about 6 weeks. And I'd sign another 1 year and then see how you go this time next year.
15: Well, maybe you're looking for a lifestyle change. Maybe you want to live in Brisbane. Maybe you want to live in the Goldie. Maybe you want to live in Sydney.
16: Yeah.
15: That's the thing. That's a great thing for league players. Like, they get lives playing and living in different places.
16: Maybe you've always wanted to move to Papua New Guinea.
18: Port Moresby, right, brother.
15: Maybe you don't want to live in Penrose.
16: Maybe you don't, yeah. And they have to.
15: And Pioneering frontier looms for Netball New Zealand. What the hell does that mean? From 2028. With news, the governing body is in talks with at least one private investor to take over the ANZ Premiership license.
16: Who is it? Is it you?
15: I'm thinking about it.
16: Is it a wacky radio station with a give a little page?
15: You can buy an netball league.
16: I do wonder
18: for
16: about
18: $6,000.
16: Every now and then I look at that page and it directs me to the home page, and I look at the other causes that are not receiving money because we're trying to buy two sharks. I do feel a little bit of guilt.
15: Don't do that.
16: Not enough to pull it down. We're going. Oh, by the way, we're at about 5.5. So get in there. You can still donate. And as a lot of people. It's funny, all throughout the day yesterday, I could tell when someone had mentioned it on the radio, because the donations started coming through again.
15: If you saw the momentum tracker.
18: Yeah.
15: It's definitely linked to talking about it on the radio.
16: 3:30. I will say it drops off after 4. I don't know what that's about.
15: Speaking of momentum tracker, up next, it says here in the doc, German song.
16: Yeah, I've got a doozy for you.
15: This is the Heidegger Breakfast.

0: 6:79 on the Heideke Breakfast. Old Monica's got something. Old Monica's got something. What something's Monica's got?
1: I'll tell you what I got. This year, at least for the first 6 months of this year, a song really loomed large over my life, and it was Iris by the Goo Goo Dolls. You know the one. Love it.
0: Yeah, when you're hurting.
1: Oh, I don't think
0: And you're
1: is.
0: Sad. And you're by yourself.
2: One of your goats, Jerry. One of your greatest of all time.
0: I think the fact that the band was called the Goo Goo Dolls.
1: Yeah, it sort of eliminates them, doesn't it?
0: Yeah, meant that I steered well clear of the song. Also, at the time, I was deeply invested in heavy alternative music.
1: Yeah, so this would have, yeah. But for some reason, I don't know why, but I think ACC webmaster and chatterbait aficionado Joe Jury stumbled upon the 90s, I can't, was it Lollapalooza or something?
2: In the rain in Buffalo on a New Year's Eve.
1: Yeah. And we watched that video over and over and over again, as Ruta often does. Oh. We've talked about it on the podcast before on this show, because the bass guitarist is playing in a different band. Like, this guy is up the front singing. He's looking like a heartthrob. He's playing his guitar. It's pissing with rain. And then it's like Slipknot's bass guitarist is wandering into shock behind him. It's like, get out of here, bass guitarist. Anyway, so because I've been watching so much of this show, this song lately, the Instagram gods have served up a transliteration, which I thought would be great to share with Zoe. This is Goo Goo Dolls translated into German. Well, it would be.

0: There's way too many syllables. There's way too many syllables. That does not work.
1: That's beautiful, isn't it?
0: Oh, my God.
1: A beautiful little transliteration from English into German.
0: That never needed to happen. That is something that never should have happened.
1: I love that they went... They went word for word.
0: I love that.
1: It is powerful. I believe Zoe sent through an actual German song. Nah, not feeling it.
0: Hold on, there was English in that.
2: 1, 2, 3, 4.
0: They're counting in English. At least come in with Eins, zwei, drei.
1: You know what I'd like? I'd like for the song to be translated into English and then back into German. Then I think it'd be a good song. The Radio
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1: This morning on the podcast, the first bite of the cherry, the first podcast, See the Sun, which we record before we do the show, talked again about Swift Justice, which is a vigilante justice initiative that we're launching, which is me driving around the Suzuki Swift. Righting a few wrongs.
0: Yeah, some of the limitations actually is what we're talking about this morning on the podcast. Some of the hiccups, some of the hurdles that could get in the way of Swift Justice, administering Swift Justice.
1: I can see why Spider-Man takes to the skies, because this morning I was boxed in at the front of my house. So if someone called for Swift Justice and my car's boxed in, Can't help you, sorry.
0: Yeah, well, I think more relevant in your situation would be that you can see why Batman parks his Batmobile in a garage.
1: Yeah. I mean, his a cave, but extravagant. I'd settle for a cottage.
0: Does he ever have to deal with frost on the windscreen?
1: You'd have to think not. He's also got a butler who could probably go out there with the jug and, you know, sort that out for him. But anyway, this has captured the hearts and minds, the imaginations of the nation. Blake Luff got into the Conclave, which is the Hauraki Breakfast private Facebook page. He's AI'd a picture of Swift Justice. Go and join the Conclave if you want to go see that. It's a real doozy. And Reuters produced an excellent explainer on the full history of Swift Justice.
2: It all started when he was just a boy.
1: Someone backed into me at the parking lot in the Waimate New World way back in the day. I was parked in my car and I could see him backing out and I was just like, he's not seen my car. So I fed him with a few uppercuts. In fact, gonna move that car, I'm gonna get out of here.
2: Then as he grew up, he found his true calling.
1: There were just two people having a dust up. The cars parked right next to each other and they were having a full-on, like, knockdown, drag-out slobber knocker. And they were all onto the footpath and that.
0: Oh.
1: Went over and pulled them apart. Like, shirt-collared them both, pulled them apart and said, get back in your cars.
0: The Suzuki Swift Vigilante. That could be you just driving around all day long.
1: We call it Swift Justice.
0: Yeah.
2: Who are you going to call? Swift Justice!
0: When you're not on the radio, you're just cruising around looking for moments that you can break people up in Swift Justice.
1: Swift Justice. Swift Justice. When no one else is around to help you, you turn to Swift Justice.
0: So, and the Suzuki Swift sign goes up in the air.
1: Yeah, big S just goes up there and then here we come. And the manual with the fan belt squealing.
0: It's great though, because you can get around the outside of traffic and stuff like that up on the footpath.
1: Yeah.
0: No problems at all with that Swift.
1: Park it wherever. Like, I pull up and then execute a perfect parallel park. Pop out, tuk tuk. Right, what's going on here?
0: The Nia Stewart is Swift Justice.
2: Justice.
0: Although I think a mask, like just something that goes over your eyes, just so people don't know exactly who you are. So
1: the S turned sideways.
0: Yeah, just across your eyes with two holes in it. That way you can keep being a radio host by morning, and then by day you're Swift Justice.
1: Swift Justice is like Batman but with no resources. That takes too long for the cops to get there, but if he calls Swift Justice, he'll be there. Wayne Brown's fronting a press conference is like, well look, if the bloody police aren't going to do anything about it, we're going to do something, so I call in Swift Justice. And here comes Swift Justice, 5,000 revs on the dogs. I'd be looking after your ma and pa, your mom and pop shops, or like dairies. Swift Justice, we've just been robbed. I pull up and I put the ciggies down. And then I take one for myself. Yeah. Kids in the classrooms, I pull up and dust the kid in the classroom.
3: I mean, let's be honest. There are a lot of little shits in classrooms, and we need to address that.
2: Who are you going to call? Swift Justice!
4: Barry and Manaya, the Hauraki Breakfast.

0: it bears repeating now.
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2: Sky Sports commentator Jeff Wilson, former All Black, ahead of the AB's tour of South Africa. He knows what it's like to go to South Africa and win a series.
3: Yes.
2: 1996, what a series that was. Plus, the latest on our Show Shark. Where are we up to and how can you donate more money?
3: Yes, how far away are we? I'll let you know. I'm just going through some of the donations now.
2: And the latest on the Dunedin underwear thief. What's he been up to? And, sorry, what have they been
3: Thank you, Jerry.
2: Let's be
3: Jerry.
2: Honest, it's a man.
3: Yeah.
2: This is the Heineken Breakfast.
4: Don't rush the process. Like most things, don't rush them.
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17: In this update,
0: The Antarctic blast has much of the country shivering this morning, with frost from the far north to Southland. Christchurch has dropped to -5, its coldest morning of the year. Even Kaitaia is feeling the chill, sitting at 0.6 degrees, but feeling more like -2. New documents show former Lotto presenter Russell Harrison wasn't the only Ministry of Justice employee being paid while under investigation. Jordan Williams from the Taxpayers Union says four other ministry staff are also on leave or facing criminal charges or misconduct probes.
6: Once you're off work for more than 6 months, it's pretty clear that you're actually unable to perform your job.
0: The wraps are off a bunch of New Year 12 and 13 subjects coming in 2029, including Applied Intelligence Systems, Next-Gen Manufacturing and Tourism.
8: The subjects have been designed with industry bodies to meet future workforce demands. Education Minister Erica Stanford says students are more engaged when they see the purpose of their learning and how it connects to their goals.
0: And Auckland's long-awaited City Rail Link will open September 13. A number of billboards around the CBD have revealed the date this morning after being a tightly held secret from Auckland Transport. In sport with Export Ultra, the beer for here. All Blacks coach Dave Rennie has named his team to face the Stormers, kicking off the rugby tour of South Africa on Saturday. Patrick Tuipulotu is the captain. And delicate contract negotiations loom with a viewing to filling the future Warriors number 9 jersey. Coach Andrew Webster hopes they can keep hookers Wade Egan and Sam Healy, who are off contract at the end of the 2027 season. Both can currently test the free agent market from November 1. And that's sport, I'm Bryn Rudkin.
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18: Jerry and Manai, the Hauraki Breakfast.
2: Welcome along to the Hauraki Breakfast. Hope you're steeping warm out there. Thursday the 6th of August 2026, as Bryn Rudkin said in the news there.
3: Bitter.
2: The coldest day of the year across the whole of New Zealand. The good news is that she's looking fine.
3: And dandy.
2: It's going to be one of those cold winter's days, but crisp is all buggery.
3: Yeah, well, that's what makes it so cold. No cloud cover. That's why the frost has been so brutal across the country this morning. Your preferred method of heating, Jerry? What do you like?
2: Central.
3: Oh, central heating.
19: Central.
2: I'll go with the one button central.
3: Yeah, okay.
2: This morning,
3: HRV?
2: This morning, two greatest acts of love, in my opinion. One, putting a hot water bottle in your child's bed.
3: Yep.
2: And an anonymous hot water bottle. And so not even making any mention of it, sneaking it in there, which is not always easy to do sometimes, but sneak a hot water bottle in there so when they get in there and you don't see their face, but you know that they've gone, someone's thought about me.
3: Hot water bottle in there.
2: And the other thing is pushing the central heating button, a little bit less lovely, this one, but on the way out the door at 5:05 in the morning.
19: When you do nice things for your family like that, it's nice to be acknowledged, though,
3: it
19: right?
3: It is, isn't it? And it's hurtful when they don't.
19: Yeah, like,
2: they might not know. No, I don't want acknowledgement, Ruben.
3: No. Well, I think it's important in that instance to slag them off on the radio, Jerry. It's a teachable moment for those kids.
2: One day you will get that acknowledgement, Ruben. One day. And I tell you what, the delayed acknowledgement will be all worth it.
3: I like to go with a three-burner gas heater. Singe the hair off your cat if it sits too close to that thing. And for some reason, makes all the windows damp.
2: Hang your clothes over it.
3: Yeah.
2: Create a house fire. Welcome along to the Hauraki Breakfast. Nice to have you with us.

0: 8:07 on the Hariki Breakfast. A story came across my desk last night, yesterday actually, about a Dunedin man who disguised himself and stole 40 items of women's underwear from a student flat, and his conviction.
1: Oh, they caught him.
0: His avoidance of a conviction. Yeah, the Dunedin undie thief.
1: That, yeah. This is crazy. I thought that the story, or at least the last I had heard, was that there was an undie thief on the loose and that they were struggling to bring him to justice. And maybe I needed to get down there. Sort of
0: some swift justice.
1: Deliver some swift justice, yeah.
0: This is exactly the type of thing that swift justice should be entering into, in my opinion.
1: If you not across swift justice, swift justice is just me and my Suzuki Swift driving across the town, delivering vigilante justice to low-range crimes.
0: Yeah, by day, he's a mild-mannered radio host, and then by night and by afternoon.
1: And most of the afternoon.
0: By morning, he's a mild-mannered radio host.
1: 6 to 10 weekdays, he's a mild-mannered radio host.
0: And by the mid-morning through to the afternoons and early evening, but then you need to knock off early.
1: Well,
0: you don't want to be
1: early.
0: Too late because you've got to get up early. You are swift justice, a vigilante.
1: Right.
0: crime fighter.
1: Yeah, so for anything that's a little bit too low range to call the cops, you know, but you do want something done about it, you call swift justice.
0: Yeah, you got your ram raids, you've got your
1: road rage incidents.
0: Road rage incidents, low level burglary.
1: Yes.
0: In this situation, perfect. A man in his 40s cruising around stealing women's undies.
1: A man in his 40s. Disgusting.
0: Home. Well, to be honest, it's normally men in their 60s.
2: Well,
1: is it?
0: Yeah,
1: the undie burglars.
0: It's nearly always men.
1: So, it's always men, and you'll never find a woman who does it.
0: Well, actually, I've got a friend who flattered with a girl, and she was an undie thief.
1: Real? Oh, but because she just needed some.
0: Well, she needed some. I mean, you don't need 10 pairs.
1: But don't you have like 40?
0: They were all. She was stockpiling.
1: Yeah, right.
0: They were found in a drawer.
1: It was crazy that this has happened because when I lived in Dunedin, our neighbour, there was a girl that lived next door to us. She said all of her undies got taken off the line, like twice in a row. She was wiped out, had to go down to Kmart and sort herself out. But yeah, she was like, what the hell's going on there? And then as you can imagine, you know, when you're flatting and dunners, you've got a wide group of mates. The allegations are flying left, right and centre.
0: Yeah.
1: Never did get to the bottom of it, really? But it makes you wonder... Could it be the same guy?
0: Well, so apparently this man, so he's someone's been caught, right? And he's gone to court. He's in his 40s. He's admitted to burglary charges after entering the North Dunedin flat through an open bedroom window in March.
1: Oh, he went into the flat. Yes.
0: He went into the flat.
1: Crazy.
0: He claimed the theft was a prank.
1: Mm, tough defense to mount, the prank defense, as a man in your 40s.
0: Well,
1: disguised.
0: It's just a student prank.
1: Oh, it's just a prank, bro.
0: But you're not a student.
1: Just kidding. Also, what's the prank?
0: What's funny about it?
1: Why are you disguised?
0: Oh, it's funny, your undies were there 1 minute, next minute they weren't. And I was sniffing them.
2: It's like a magic trick.
0: Yeah, it's like, what's so funny about you and the sniffing bit? He's been ordered to pay $500 in emotional harm reparation of the four flatmates.
1: That's a bit low, I would say. 500?
0: 2,000 in total?
1: 2,000 in total, yeah, I'd want a bit more than that. Because you're not going to want those undies back. So now you got to replace all your undies.
0: Oh, there's that, I suppose.
1: Plus the fact that he was inside your house. I want more than 500.
0: I'm surprised the judge didn't say you've been ordered to pay half a shark.
1: I was just going to say, 2,000 doesn't even get you a shark.
0: Nah, half a shark.
1: That's a slap on the wrist, isn't it?
0: Yeah, so apparently it follows a similar incident last year because Otago University students caught a man peering through their windows. Oh, peeping Tom. Before underwear went missing. Mm. So, weirdly, there's something about Dunedin and undie thieves. Don't know what it is, don't know what's in the water down there, don't know what's happening with the Dunedin water table. There's often issues there with the DCC. So in November last
1: Dallas
0: year,
1: Cowboys cheerleaders.
0: A man lost his appeal to stay out of prison after he nicked hundreds of pairs of men's underwear from student flats.
1: Oh.
0: So he was
1: an equal opportunity offender. Yeah.
0: He was in his 60s.
1: Very progressive.
0: Warren Gray.
1: How dare you assume it's only women's underwear being stolen, Jerry?
0: He got sentenced to 20 months imprisonment. Then there was the Abbotsford Super Sleuth in 2010. That was a local resident named Nick Reeves. He spent hours hiding in a rhododendron bush. A flowering rhododendron bush in Abbotsford to catch a serial thief. And after baiting the washing line and tracking the suspect...
2: This is good.
0: He and his brother-in-law chased the man for a K, caught him, and then they handed him over to the police.
1: Brother, that is that's swift justice if ever I've heard of it.
0: That's swift justice, but they took to him on foot instead of a Suzuki Swift.
1: Yeah, right.
0: And then there was the North Otago commuter, a 65-year-old man from a small town in North Otago, arrested by a police dog unit after travelling south specifically to steal women's clothing and underwear from flats around Cargill Street. People are coming from other suburbs.
1: On the South Hill in Oamaru, yeah.
0: They're coming from other towns.
1: Good stuff.
0: I mean, they're obviously there's a lot of students, so they know that there's young women that live in and around that area.
1: Yeah.
0: Oh, no.
1: No. Knock it off. Knock it off, North Dea. That's enough. Someone said, does Swift Justice report to shootouts? Absolutely not. Swift Justice is the 10-5 of emergency numbers.
0: Here's Harvey Danger on the Hauraki Breakfast.

0: 17 past 7 on the Hideki Breakfast. We've been talking about it a lot over the last wee while because the Hideki Breakfast is trying to buy Ann Shark. We've bought Ann Shark.
1: Yes, we have. Yes, we have. So we found a place where it's the Sustainable Ocean Society. They've got their Great White app. They tag sharks. You can follow the shark every time it surfaces. It sends a notification to a satellite.

0: I mean, it's not easy for a pigeon to win. And no, how do you train a pigeon in that situation?
1: God knows.
0: Yeah, either it's good or it's not.
1: What happens if it gets taken up by a ferret? I don't know.
0: There's a huge amount of luck involved.
1: Huge amount of luck. Anyway, so that wiped out our marketing budget. So we said, okay, this thing's dead in the water. Unless somebody texts her and said, why don't we have a whip around? I'll chip in for a shark. Mm. So that's how this whole thing started. 4,300 was the amount that we needed to sort. And so my idea was we'll run a give a little page, a whip around, for 2 weeks. And every donation can suggest the name for the shark. Then we'll pick the name, tag it, name it. We then own a shark. It took me a week to get the give a little page up and running because I needed verification from you, Jerry, written permission from the Sustainable Ocean Society as well. I don't know why.
0: No, neither do I.
1: I'm sure it's all a legal thing. Then the 4,000, so that went live on Friday. By Monday, we had already cleared the $4,300 that we needed to buy the shark mm-hmm. by Monday night. So Tuesday morning, we came in, we said, we've done it. I thought when I set the goal at 4,300, it would cut off at that point. It didn't. So we actually overshot it by 100 and something bucks. And then I said, okay, well, I'm going to try and pull it now. Text machine goes crazy. No, leave it up. Let's go two. We're going 2 sharks.
0: Yeah.
1: And so that was on Tuesday. It is now Thursday morning. We are at $5,595 donated so far.
0: Yeah.
1: Some of the best comments that have come through because I don't know how to turn the email notifications off either. Every donation sends me a notification. So 4 hours ago, what's that, 3:20 in the morning?
0: Yeah.
1: Big Wall 69 donates $1, and the comment just says, wake up, Monikas.
0: Big Wall 69, I love it. Yeah, so obviously Big Wall 69 got an important job he's doing in the morning. Yeah. So we are currently at $5,595
1: yeah.
0: given by 286 generous donors
1: yeah.
0: in 8 days. So it says of 4,300 gold, we're actually going for 8,600 gold.
1: Should I update the goal?
0: I reckon you might need to update the goal because we are going to do it until tomorrow. That's when yes. we're going, right?
1: Tomorrow 9 o'clock is when this thing closes.
0: Yeah, so we're not that far off, are we? We're 2,800, something like that, is it?
1: Well, and I was going to say, yeah. If everybody, because we hit that 4,300 so quickly, if everybody who donated however much they donated just did that again, we'd be back in there. I know purse strings are tough. For me personally, I don't get paid till tomorrow. So, but 8,600, when we breezed through our initial target, it felt very easy. Now, I don't know.
0: There have been a couple of very generous donations. One by champion golfer Ryan Fox, $500.
1: Yeah.
0: Individual donation. There's been some other larger donations as well by families. Very generous. There's a lot of generous people out there. Because as you said, Manai, times are
1: tough.
0: Times have never been tougher.
1: No, I know.
0: This is unprecedentedly tough right now.
1: But basically, this is your chance to say that you own not just one, but 2 sharks with the wider Radio Hauraki community. And champion golfer of the year, Ryan Fox.
0: Yeah, so there's not much time left to be able to say that, to be able to honestly be a part of it. So one more day left. We're currently at about $5,600. We've got to get to $8,600 by tomorrow. Just Google
1: Hauraki
0: Shark, give a little, and then you can follow it in. That's probably the easiest way to do it. You can donate as much or as little as you'd like to.
1: Yeah.
0: And you can write whatever you want to write there, and you can suggest a name as well. And we'll have to name these sharks.
1: Yeah, a lot of families have been, donating $5-$10 on behalf of the family because the kids want to be able to say they own a shark. I love that.
0: It's a pretty cool thing to be able to talk about in your family, and then you hop on the app, and then you say, "Where's our shark?
1: Where's our shark today? We can go check it out. Let's own that shark."
0: Yep, and I think there's a lot of teaching lessons around it for families. So I think it's a great thing. $5 for a family is a great thing to do because all of a sudden you can talk about geography. You can start talking about
1: weather,
0: about ocean stuff. There's weather things. There's all sorts.
1: Also, you know where not to be if the shark's at your beach. Like, hey, your office is down the beach.
0: Yeah.
1: We'd probably better not go down there.
0: That's right. It's an insurance policy to make sure your kids don't get eaten by a shark.
1: Yeah. And Ed donated $10 and said, was going to buy my shark, was going to buy my own. So this has saved me some coin.
0: Well, exactly.
1: It's cheaper than buying a shark by yourself. Okay. So what? We need another 3,000. Yeah. Okay.

0: 7:27 on the Hariki Breakfast. Some wonderful
1: from Rewalker.
0: Some very generous donations coming in now. 292 people have donated to buy two sharks for the Hariki Breakfast. We're going to name two sharks.
2: Yeah.
0: You can be a shareholder in one of our two Hariki sharks. Ryan Fox is also a shareholder.
2: Yeah.
0: You can go to the pub. You can tell people that you're a shareholder in a shark. We're at $5,721.
2: Yep.
0: Our goal is $8,600. It's nice to have the actual goal in there now, Manai. Good admin there.
2: I've updated it, yeah, because I think what was happening is people go in there and they look at it and they go, well, you've already done it, so why would I donate anymore? Well, we're going for two.
0: Yeah, so we're $2,880 away. Is that about right? Just some quick maths there in my head.
2: That's right. So I believe that at this stage, you're going to have to you're gonna have to bridge the gap there, I think, for us, Jerry, unfortunately.
0: Right. It might be a too far for me, Manoy.
2: Hey, man, we see you on the TV with Hillary Barry, man. You know, you must be doing okay.
0: Yeah, some good comments coming through. Great cause, says Mila Holly and Kens. Oh, good on you. Owen says, name nomination, Dumb Brigade.
2: I like that. What about this one here that came through? A $10 donation said, one more entry for Finn Caddy. See what I did there? And the username is, it's a pun about golf and sharks and mash.
0: Oh, I like that. Good. So, just Google Hariki Shark and give a little follow. You've got to put your credit card details in there, which can be a little bit annoying.
2: True.
0: But it only takes it's like a minute.
2: Yeah.
0: A good thing to do when you're doing number twos this morning.
3: Coming up with Jerry and Manaya.
0: Former All Black great Jeff Wilson joins us on the show. Well, he's an All Black great.
2: He's still an All Black great.
0: Yeah. Former All Black great Jeff Wilson.
2: All Black.
1: Disgraced former All Black.
0: No, he's not disgraced in any way.
2: No, he instilled a lot of money into the Highlanders jersey, which this is an issue that we always have with disgraced former Highlander Joey Wheeler, who is still a disgrace, but is just a former Highlander. Whereas Goldie is still a legend, he's just a former All Black.
0: Black legend. Jeff Wilson joins us after the 7:30 sports headlines to talk about what's happening this weekend, because, of course, the All Blacks are playing the Stormers. Huge game, first of their massive South African tour.
2: I want to know, because everybody thinks that South Africa is so far ahead of us, I feel like the gap is much closer than people think. But I am an idiot, so I would like to know Goldie's opinion.
0: This is the Hariki Breakfast.
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5: 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Have a 12 o'clock rock, Stevie Nicks solo catalogue. She was still very much part of Fleetwood Mac. Stevie released her debut solo album, Belladonna, in 1981. So I'm lining up three from Stevie at midday. Tell me what you want to hear on 3483. You'll send me an iHeart talk back. I'll catch you from 10 a.m. for Hariki Days here on Radio Hariki.
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0: $7.34, time for your latest sports headlines. Thanks to Export Ultra, the beer for here. Sam Healy admits he'd love to remain a Warrior, but is not focusing on his future yet. Coach Andrew Webster is keen to keep Healy and fellow hooker Wade Egan at the club. Neither is signed beyond 2027, with the free market deadline of November 1 looming. But Healy's feeling at home.
2: Yeah, that's well played by Sam Healy. Just to be like, hey, look, love the club, love to stick around. I'm going to leave it up to my agent. Don't take any money off the table for yourself, you know?
0: No, of course
2: that's
0: not.
2: That's the way to play that.
0: Of course
2: that.
0: Not. He's a professional athlete.
2: He's a professional athlete.
0: Making money.
2: I know, and I feel like people are often like, oh, but what about loyalty to the jersey and stuff like that? Hey, man, this is his job, you know? Would you, as a Sparky, go and work for a different Sparky, and then your mates go, hey man, what about loyalty to the franchise, bro? No.
0: Yeah, a new Sparky's offering offering you another 200,000.
2: Yeah, exactly. And your mates are going to go, no, don't do that. Don't do that for your family, to put your family in a better position. No. What about loyalty to the jersey, bro, to the high fits? What about us?
0: Athletics New Zealand wants to turn Commonwealth Games success into lasting momentum. Well, of course they do. 7 of the country's 36 class court medals were delivered via track and field. Athletics New Zealand CEO Cam Mitchell says they want to make sure they capitalise on that success. That wasn't a headline, was it? And Beauden Barrett will get the chance to play under his fourth All Blacks coach. The 144 test veteran has been named to start at first five in the opening South African tour match against the Stormers on Saturday morning. He didn't get any game time in July. Coach Dave Rennie says Barrett has all the attributes to steer the side in Cape Town.
2: Well, I think we know that. I think we're aware of that. I don't think anyone doubts that, do they?
0: Patrick Tuipulotu will captain the side. Siali Lauaki and Josh Jacom are scheduled to debut off the bench.
2: Still young, Beauden Barrett, by the way. We're just looking him up. Still young. World at his feet sort of stuff. He's 35. Kid could be anything.
0: You would say that.
2: Kid could be absolutely anything.
0: He's
2: still a young man. He's still got it. He's still cool.
0: 35 is pretty old for a rugby player nowadays.
2: Nah, not that old, man.
0: Is he going to do a bit of a European tour of duty? Or is he? He's been to Japan, obviously.
2: He has. I wonder if he probably doesn't need to, you know, because he would have been one of the higher paid All Blacks for you know, what, 10, 15 years now?
0: Certainly, but I think you get more money overseas.
2: Yeah, nothing wrong with a bit more money.
0: No.
2: In fact, Beauden Barrett, could you chip in for a shark, mate? That's what we need to do. Never mind us chipping in our $1 and $2 that we can afford.
0: Jeff Wilson on the show next.

0: 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So on Saturday morning, the All Blacks begin a huge tour of South Africa in what's being called rugby's greatest rivalry. The first match is against the Stormers at 5 a.m. on Sky Sport 1. There's also live commentary on Radio Heideki, and now Sky and New Zealand Rugby have teamed up to make the game free to watch on Sky Sport now via a free day pass, which is great. Now, it's the first All Blacks tour of South Africa in 30 years.
1: Wow.
0: And one man who was there in 1996, the only time we've ever won a series in South Africa, Sky Sports' Jeff Wilson. Thank you so much for your time this morning, Goldie. Have you finished celebrating that 1996 series win yet?
2: Well, it's nice to celebrate it again. Unfortunately, I can't go as hard now as I went back then, let's be honest. I mean, I'm still in recovery mode. And the fact that we're talking about 30 years ago, it's sobering in itself, right? Is the fact that it is that long ago. And a lot of things have passed since then, but I can't wait for this game. I can't wait for this tour to get started because, you know, this is, for a generation of Kiwis, they haven't experienced this. So I can't wait to see it, watch it, and see it play out.
1: Well, you're someone who's lived it, who's done it. What is it like touring South Africa? Because we see the scenes, you know, the fans mobbing the buses before the games. It's a religion over there, isn't it?
2: Yeah, passion, and more passion, and it just keeps coming, and it's relentless. But don't get me wrong, there's certainly a huge amount of respect for the South African fans and for the All Blacks. It's just on game day and around that 80 minutes where all of that goes out the door and all they care about is their team winning. And that's why it's, I think, the biggest test in world rugby is to go into, you know, the Lions Den, and that's what it is in South Africa. You know, the Springboks are a formidable team. They're in such a strong side right now, and you know, I think if there's a team in world rugby that can take them down, it's the All Blacks, but we'll have to be very good.
1: Yeah, how far off do you think we are? Because I feel like the vibe around the place, certainly at the TAB, is that the Springboks are streets ahead of the All Blacks. But I feel like we're closer than that. Where do you think we're at?
2: Man, you're so right. I think we've closed the gap and closed the gap really quickly. And, you know, I know there's lots of memories of that performance last year in Wellington where, you know, the Springboks ran away with a test match against the All Blacks. But we did beat them in Auckland last year. And I know playing in South Africa is different to the House of Eden, don't get me wrong, but I think we have improved significantly already this year. We seem a lot clearer about what we're trying to do and how we're going to go about it. And we sort of know who our guys are that are going to have to step up. But I think the gap's closed. I think we're right there. And if we get it right in this first test, and I think the first test is critical, let's be honest. If we get it right there, this could be a very, very interesting series. And if you want to talk about pressure then, it'll get ramped up.
0: Yeah, I imagine the pressure will come on the South Africans if we start well. But how hard is it, Jeff? Because you know what it's like. It's different going over there for a one-off test than it is a three-test series plus games against some very, very good, well, provincial teams. Like, how much different is that?
2: It's massively different because you're talking about trying to keep momentum. It's trying to keep your focus and making sure that you are on, not just every 7 days, but every few days, and preparing two teams in conjunction with each other for games. That is not easy to manage. And, you know, there's a team of 44 players, but, you know, there's an army of support crew. That's, you know, that adds to the difficulty of playing in South Africa, knowing the fact that you are going to have to back up week after week after week. And like you say, as the series gets in the balance, then all of a sudden it'll be a different conversation because this is a decider. This will, you know, this will give you more advantages than others. So for me, like I say, this is like nothing else these players would have experienced before. They'll have to learn quickly. I think there's enough experience, though, that have been in big games who understand how tough it is to beat South Africa to help prepare the fellas who haven't been there before.
0: There's one part of you, Jeff Wilson, be honest, there's one little part of you want to see the All Blacks beaten just so you can show how difficult that was in 1996.
2: None.
0: And that one test series will just stick out there and say, you know what, that 96 team, that was a great team.
2: Mate, it'll always be the first. It'll always be the first. I mean, you can't take that away from any of us. Yeah. And I've said this. I'll take that 96-97 team against any team that's ever played the game. Just not now. Back then, yes, not now.
0: Yeah, no, you guys were undoubtedly a great team. Jeff Wilson, thank you so much for talking to us this morning. We really appreciate it.
2: Let's bring it on. Thanks, guys.
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1: Okay, sounds easy, but let's find out. Let's go to Roats, where we find Ross. Ross, it says here, you're a milkman, is that right?
2: Yeah, that's right.
1: Congratulations. I only know one other milkman, and it's Milkman Mash. Do you do the rounds like him?
2: Well, I never milkman until you see Manaya, so yeah. I'd have to compare notes with Mash and see what... I'm not going to commit to anything without knowing the full story, you see, so...
1: Yeah, that's good. A big part of milkmanery is discretion, and so you're doing
2: absolutely.
1: Well.
2: Absolutely.
0: Yeah.
2: You'd make a good milkman, Manaya. The whole radio thing doesn't work out for you, mate. I think you've got a future, so
1: okay, yeah. Great.
2: Let me know.
0: We've had a text here on 3483 that suggested there's a lot of people around Rotorua who look a little bit like you, Ross.
2: Well, that's... I'll leave that up to the public to judge, mate. Well, no comment.
0: Clearly doing some good work around Rotorua. Let's get straight into the... I believe you are representing Whitcomb High School in Vermont. Now... That's an international school, obviously. Vermont State in the States.
2: Yep.
0: I'm looking here, and I cannot see Whitcomb High School in Vermont.
2: Yeah, it doesn't exist anymore, mate.
1: Ah.
2: They shut it down, so...
1: Any famous alumni from Whitcomb High School in Vermont?
2: Apart from myself, not that I can really think of.
0: Hey, super interesting talking to you, Ross, and listening to your accent, because it's very Canadian,
1: well,
0: isn't
1: it? Well, it's basically Canada.
0: Yeah.
2: I get that a lot, and we're close, but
1: is that like calling a Kiwi Australian?
2: Yeah, I think it hurts, it stings a bit the other way around. I don't really mind, but if you come across a Canadian and you suggest that they're American,
0: yes,
2: it's not going to go down well.
0: No, but it is super interesting because there's definitely a similarity there. Okay, let's get into it. First question for Ross, the milkman from Rotorua. Dexter Holland is the front man of a which band?
2: Oh,
0: quick, Ross, you might want to pass.
2: Pass.
0: What colour Ford Bronco, it's the offspring, what colour Ford Bronco did O.J. Simpson drive during his infamous police chase?
2: Oh, that was a white one.
0: It was. Who provided the voice of Donkey in the Shrek movies?
2: Eddie Murphy.
0: Yes. When did the All Blacks last play a three-test series in South Africa?
2: Ooh, pass.
0: It was 1996. You've got to get this one. Which Scottish duo had the hit? I'm Gonna Be, brackets, 500 miles.
2: Oh, is that the Proclaimers?
0: Yeah, it's done. It's done. Get it. Good work, Ross. Oh, you got there. I'm bloody happy for you. Good on you. You've won a $50 Bunnings voucher.
2: Oh, good. Thanks, boys.
1: Congratulations, Ross. Well, I love when they hit the buzzer beater.
0: Yeah, good on you. And good luck delivering that milk in Rotorua.
3: Coming up with Kerry and Manaya.
0: We got Bunnings Trade Guess That Tool. $4,500 worth of prizes. We'll be giving that away tomorrow to someone.
1: Yes.
0: Your chance to guess that tool and be one of five people to go on the draw to win that.
1: That's right. Plus, Jerry and I witnessed something the other night that we think might be a bit of a lost art or an art that we're sort of starting to lose. We want to discuss it. It's around talk singers. Mm-hmm. Are they a dying breed?
0: Yeah.
1: Do we need to bring them back?
0: Oh, and one other thing, before we go into the break, firstly, if you want to donate and become part of owning a shark with champion golfer Ryan Fox, just Google Haereke Shark and give a little and go and donate there.
1: Ooh, we are $2,000 away.
0: We're $2,000 away.
1: From our second shark.
0: From our second shark. And we're going to be stopping that tomorrow. So we need $2,000 in the next 24 hours.
1: How's this for a name suggestion? Tiger Baititi.
0: Oh, I like that. It's the Haereke Breakfast.
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22: In this update, the tightly guarded opening date for Auckland City Rail Link has been accidentally revealed on a billboard showing September 13. Auckland Transport says billboard company QMS made the error. Auckland police are asking anyone who saw yesterday's violent rampage in Epsom or has dashcam footage to come forward as they piece together what happened. A man is due in court on 14 charges after allegedly assaulting a woman, stealing a car and hitting a group of teenage cyclists, leaving three in hospital. District Commander Superintendent Sunny Patel.
23: Any information that the public has out there that can assist us, if they've seen the male before the event, after the event or witnessed anything, if they've got dashcam footage, it'd be really helpful to was in terms of the investigation.
22: It's another icy start across New Zealand with frost covering the entire country. Christchurch is a chilly -5, its coldest morning of the year. NZTA's Nicole Felt has a warning for drivers.
24: Because the roads are damp following the snow, black ice is a particular risk at this time as it is transparent and difficult to spot.
22: And Tauranga Netball's had enough, banning spectators from the sidelines of Year 6, 7 and 8 games for the final 2 weeks of the season. Parents and supporters will have to watch from outside an enclosure after bad behaviour towards players and umpires. In sport with Export Ultra, the Beer for Here. All Blacks coach Dave Rennie's outlined why Josh Morby's been handed the 15 jersey for the opening match of the South African Rugby Tour. Morby's played two tests on the wing but will start at fullback against the Stormers on Saturday morning, a role he's familiar with from the Hurricanes.
0: His ability to do the obvious is a real point of difference. And knows when to run, knows when to pass and how to connect, and you know, he's all over the park, and we want to see the same thing from a 15 perspective. He'll probably spend a little bit more time at first receiver, which we're keen to see.
22: And a pioneering frontier looms for netball in New Zealand from 2028, with news the governing body is in talks with at least one private investor to take over the ANZ Premiership licence. And that's sport, I'm Bryn Rudkin.
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25: Welcome along to the Hauraki Breakfast. Thursday the 6th of August 2026. It's a chilly one out there today.
26: Is it what? Is it what? Ice on the windscreen this morning and so cold that I took my drink bottle and I poured water across my windscreen. Cold water, not hot, because apparently it shatters your windscreen. Haven't heard of that happening once. And it refroze. And I haven't seen that in the North Island in my life. I've never seen water refreeze on a windscreen before.
25: Did you have to do the Burka trick where you just do a little line, yeah, get your card out, do a little line, and then just peer through a little slip through
26: right,
25: the Suzuki Swift?
26: Yes, that's for new listeners of the show, that's referred to as the Ice Burka. And that's where you just have the... You've just got that one. Genuinely, dude, I had to like lean so far over to the left just to be able to see through the little igloo hole I'd made for myself. And then good luck everybody else when I switch lanes.
25: Oh, dude, I've driven before. Probably shouldn't admit to this. I've driven before in the South Island, head out the window, driving along, head out the window.
26: I tell you what, though, worst case scenario, you don't want to come across someone else doing the same trick and bloody buff heads with them.
25: No, it's a terrible idea. I wouldn't advise my children do it.
27: This might be dangerous, but I reckon it's going to be ice on the window again tomorrow.
26: Yeah.
27: Should I run the boiling water and see if it works?
26: Yeah, great idea.
27: Yes, well, not only see if it works, see if it shatters the windscreen. Let's bust the myth.
25: I think we're to come back. I think that the boiling is the problem. It's like too hot. Yeah, sure. Yeah. But like pretty warm, good.
26: It's just one of those ones where people always say that. Don't put boiling water on your windscreen. It'll shatter the windscreen because it goes from too cold to too hot and then it shatters. I've never heard of that happening to anyone. And again, probably another reckless thing to say on the radio, but I don't know that that's ever done that. Someone said the cold has snapped my sun visor attachment. So we'll have to go get the soldering iron later to plastic weld it back on.
25: Oh, okay.
26: Sure. That's fine. It hasn't shattered your window, though.
25: No.
26: I reckon it doesn't. But I don't want 100 phone calls tomorrow morning when we come on here saying, hey, mate, good on you. My windscreen's shattered.
25: Hey, up next, let's talk about talk singers. This is something we were talking about the other day. Here's Linkin Park on Hauraki.

0: 10 past 8 on the Hardiky Breakfast, thanks to...
1: We need to give it a bit of time between that and what we're about to talk about next.
0: Yeah, I think we do, actually. Because we were at the Pie Awards the other night, weren't we?
1: Yeah.
0: And we were in lapping up the entertainment.
1: Well, the pie industry is night of nights. And actually, funnily enough, so we sit down to start. You in here at this point. Sit down, I steal Zoe's appetizer off her plate. Then, as I often do at these awards. And then the opener walks out. And it was Las Vegas themed.
0: Mm-hmm.
1: And so an Elvis impersonator walks out. And then Keezy turns to me and he goes, doesn't Jeff's uncle do this as well? And I look up and I was like, that's him.
0: That's Jeff's uncle.
1: That's Jeff's uncle, yeah.
0: New Zealand's number one Elvis impersonator.
1: Australasia's number two, yeah.
0: Australasia's number two. The world's number 1,220.
1: There's a lot of good Americans, but I'd put him up there with any of them. Shay Orton, if you're looking for anyone to book. But then, so he did the opening. Then I think it was Michael Murphy.
0: Murphy, runner-up season 1 of New Zealand Idol to Ben Lummis.
1: Just lost out to Ben Lummis. Yeah, yep.
0: And I turns around to me and says, I've always been a Lummis guy.
1: Yeah,
0: I'm a Lummis guy. But meanwhile, Dilly out in the office.
1: Big Michael Murphy guy.
0: Huge Michael Murphy. In fact, he bought the Michael Murphy single.
1: Did he? I thought it was him. I was wondering who bought that. Then later on, such is the grandeur of the pie awards, the pie industry is night of nights. A gentleman came out and he was talk singing. Mm-hmm. He was crooning.
0: All right.
1: And I turned to Jerry and I said, "You don't see too many talk singers these days, do you? Is it a dying art? The dying art of the talk singer?
0: I feel like it's a lost art. There's something nice about it. Just brings you in. It's relaxed. It's unpretentious."
1: Because I think, and I said this yesterday off air, I was saying, in another life, if I had my time again, I wouldn't mind being a talk singer. And then I think it might have been Rudy was like, you could just do that. Because they're often,
0: you can do it,
1: they're like,
0: man.
1: They're often in their 50s.
0: You can be a talk singer.
1: Picture me walking out in a you know, double-breasted suit,
0: mm-hmm.
1: sort of Winnie P sort of styles, glass of whiskey on the rocks in one hand, cigar in that same hand, microphone in the other, and I just go, start spreading the news. Well, I'm not even singing.
0: You know what when I think of you on stage as a talk singer? I see you in a light blue tuxedo with a black bow tie and the ruffles.
1: Yes, the ruffles shirt. On the shirt. Yeah.
0: With a whiskey.
1: Yep.
0: And with a ciggy.
1: Yep.
0: With a dart and a whiskey.
1: Yeah. And as I'm singing, I just wander into the pokey room, just have a little flutter, come back out. New York. New York. New York. How beautiful. It's just such a dying art, and just the effortless. They walk around the room, they wink at someone, shake someone's hand. How you doing?
0: Yeah.
1: And then right at the end, you've got to bring it home with like a massive note to remind people, hey, I can actually sing here.
0: I was doing two things that you're good at, Manoa. One is talking on the radio. So obviously you're a broadcaster of note.
1: Some people would argue that point.
0: And singing. You know, you're a musician of note as well. So I think it's incorporating two great rare strings that you have that other people don't have for their bow.
1: So I think when this whole thing blows over, when I'm inevitably dismissed from my current position, I think talk singing. Well, bring it back in New Zealand.
0: I think what we need to do, though, is work out what your set list would be.
1: Yeah.
0: So if you were to sing talk sing,
1: yeah,
0: some songs.
1: Is this the big note here? Not yet. He's just teasing you. Sorry, yes.
0: This is a good opener.
1: Yep.
0: To your set. Oriental sitting in the city, don't know what the city is. See, a little later on, I'd go Bangkok, Oriental City. I'd go into this. This is moving, starting to get the party moving.
1: It's a bit hippy-hoppy.

0: Putting on the roots.
1: Taco, putting on the roots. Yeah,
2: and then maybe for the encore, you come back out and you... Holly came from
3: Miami, FLA. There we go.
1: But a Lou Reed.
3: Do way less, yeah. That's brilliant. But yeah, I don't know. Is talk singing, is it a lost art? Do we need to bring it back? Who are the greatest talk singers of all time?
1: Yeah, what are the greatest talk singers? What are the greatest talk singing songs? 3483-0800 Hideki.
2: Is this one of them?
1: There's a bit of rapping in this.
3: Yeah, this one's not quite going to cut it.
1: Oh, you know what? It's got a bit of talk singing.
3: City's breaking down.

0: Hawks and a great crooner.
1: Yeah, I just think that it's... Listen to that. It's such a lost art. When no one's doing this these days, the talk singers.
0: He was bridging... bridging talking with singing, Frank, wasn't he? He did something that... He kind of started that.
1: And it's just such a funny, like... You know, an intimate evening with Manukau's where I just get up there and I'm just talks... Start spreading the news. Yeah, and you're not even...
0: You know every lyric.
1: And you're walking around, and the confidence I think they have to just sit in the pocket, winking and smiling at people, shaking people's hands, picking something up off someone's plate, walking out into the crowd. The confidence they have is because they know at the end of this, they are about to hit a note that is going to shatter wine glasses.
0: Yes!
1: Yeah, and so they'll carry that confidence with them as they're wandering around the hazy, dimly lit room. Yeah. Live band in the background.
0: 3483 0800. We've just been talking about great talk singing songs. A lot of suggestions coming in, Ruta.
2: This one by the Butthole Surfers.

0: lot of people wanting this Blur song.
1: Confidence is a preference for the habitual voyeur of what is known as
2: Park Life.
3: Yeah, you're gonna need a chorus for that one.
0: This one comes through heavily as well.
4: Let me ask you something. What time of the day do you like to make love?
3: Oh yeah, stroke him.

0: Yeah. The Prince coming through, Prince Terry Tekka.
1: You are always on my mind.
2: Paul.
1: Wherever you may go, you take a part of me.
2: I'm going to need 20 years on the darts.
1: My love for you is endless.
3: See, I reckon this has got you written all over it, Manoa, because
1: keep me always.
3: He's about to launch into a chorus here.
1: Always in your heart.
3: And the fact that you can go spoken word
1: you
3: chorus.
1: Are a special part of me. My never ending.
2: Really kick it in the guts.
0: Bring it home, Manoa.
2: It hits so much harder because you've got to lean in to listen to him talking.
4: Love that song.
0: My personal favourite's this one. Girl, I'm here for you. End of the row.
2: Oh, yeah.
0: This guy's not even in the band anymore. They kicked him out.
5: Baby, I knew about it.
4: Baby, I
5: just didn't care. You just don't understand how much I love you, do you? I'm here for you.
3: There's so many people that constructed relationships and personalities around that.
2: Yeah.
3: That guy's little piece of End of the
2: Road.
3: That
2: guy's little piece. And then they kick it. Oh,
0: and Jerry, you were saying off here, you love this song.
3: Big boys don't cry. Big boys don't cry. 10cc, not in love.
2: Jeez, that was a hard mix. That was good. Talk singing, we're bringing it back, are we?
3: Oh, yeah.
2: Or should we leave it where it is?
3: No, I think we've got to bring it back. 3483 0800 Hauraki.

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1: Bunnings trade, guess that tool. Your chance to win $4,500 worth of prizes, certainly to go in the draw anyway.
2: Yeah, that's right. So many texts came through, by the way, just for the talk singers. Best talk singing songs. A lot of William Shatner stuff. Might need to post a few of these in the Conclave, the Hauraki Breakfast private Facebook page. 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
2: The two shark mark, which is historically the mark of the shark. 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This thing shuts off at 9 o'clock tomorrow morning.
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11: Here are your latest sports headlines, thanks to Export Ultra, the beer for here. All Black coach Dave Rennie claims he had no hand in Du Plessis Karifi's switch from loose forward to second five for Wellington in the NPC. Karifi was left out of his 44-man squad for the South African tour with a lack of versatility cited as a reason. Is that right? Is that what it is? So he's making the switch from the forwards as his province deals with a backline availability crisis.
12: Yeah, I don't think that... So to unpack this this little ChatGPT riddle we've been given here, he was... They said you're not in the squad. We've got a great loose forward combination here. Most of these players can play 6, 7 and 8. Dupes, they, or at least Dave Rennie, views as a pure 7. So the Wellington Lions moving him to second 5 doesn't fix any... You know, that doesn't address any of the feedback that was given there. I don't. I believe Rennie when he says, we didn't ask them to do that.
11: No, of course not.
12: No, it's like, what do you... Oh, so we didn't pick him at flanker, his natural position. But I tell you what, we'll drop Jordy Barrett for him if he wants to play second five. You know, that's not how that works.
11: But also, in the modern game, a second 5-8, apart from set piece, where you're standing, so during a scrum, or maybe during a line-out.
12: Yeah.
11: The rest of the time, with phases, most of the time, you could be anywhere anyway.
12: You could be absolutely anywhere. I will tell you this. I don't know who they're playing this weekend, Wellington. But when their second five looks up at the team sheet and sees Du Plessis Karifi coming up against them, he'll be like, oh, God.
11: Yeah.
12: Early night. We'll get an early night before that one.
11: Injured warrior Jackson Ford has no hesitation, adding a couple of extra years onto his deal at the NRL club. The 28-year-old, who was coming off contract next year, signed an extension through till the end of the 2029 season.
12: Yeah, good.
11: Ford's encouraged by the direction of the Warriors ahead of our third finals appearance in four seasons under coach Andrew Epps. He hasn't been playing.
12: Jackson Ford, no, he's been injured for a while. The direction that he's encouraged by is that Mitch Barnett's leaving next year, so that is a full 80-minute role if he wants it.
11: And Tauranga Netball is taking an unusual step in a bid for peace at year 6, 7 and 8 games. For the final 2 weeks of the season, supporters will have to watch from outside an enclosure
13: Yes. I was not going to put that in there, and the more I read it, I was like, no, we have to.
11: Okay, I'm going to read this again. For the final 2 weeks of the season, supporters will have to watch from outside an enclosure after repeated bad behaviour by adults to both players and umpires.
13: Wow. So year 6, 7, and 8, Jerry. Far out.
11: So, there's a bit of this that's going on at the moment.
12: Yeah, because remember Wellington. The refs boycotted an entire round of club rugby because of unruly behaviour.
11: Yeah. I've seen it on the sidelines. I've been watching kids sport now. My kids are teenagers, so I've been watching them. They've been playing team sport since, you know, they were 5.
12: Yeah.
11: So I've seen a lot of stuff.
12: What is it, man? Because I got to be honest, it is one of the most embarrassing things you can do as an adult is yell at a ref or kids that are playing sport. They're just out there to build some good habits, get a bit of exercise, get the heart rate up. If you're playing social sport, you're just trying to sweat the beers off, try and stay a little bit mobile. There's nothing more embarrassing as an adult than getting angry at a sporting fixture.
11: Yeah, we need to go back to that situation where you're the parent under the glass. Oh. I think there's just not enough parents going out on a Friday night. They're just not hungover enough on Saturday sport. That's the problem.
12: Good point. That's the flow-on effect of people, yeah.
11: Yeah, you never saw a person under a glass yelling at a ref.
12: No, you didn't.
11: You're so hungover, you stink. You're trying to keep away from other parents because you realise that you reek of booze still.
12: Yeah, good parenting starts on Friday night. Okay.
11: You know what, Manai? You're not necessarily wrong.
12: There's something to that.
11: Yeah, there is something to that.
12: Something to that. Also, or should we bring in, there's an acts policy where you can dust each other up if someone's been unruly?
11: Well, maybe don't worry, there's been plenty of that.
12: Yeah,
11: true. That's not the problem.
12: Yeah, true.
11: Yeah, I don't know. I think we may have reached peak parents yelling at refs and stuff. I think we're probably going to come down the other side of that now.
12: Yeah.
11: I reckon like 2023 was the worst year for that one.
12: I'd be mortified if I caught myself doing that.

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1: 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A mystery sound. 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
2: Okay, I'm going to pull it.
1: That's the most evil thing I've ever done in my life.
2: Fine. I'm going to pull the curtain back on this one. Ruta highlighted it in the doc.
3: He made it
2: a larger font for Jerry's failing eyesight. Pointed at it. I think he even waved to Jerry, and we discussed it before, and Jerry forgot to say it. And now he's come on here and thrown Ruta under the bus, saying Ruta forgot to do it.
1: Sorry, Ruta, that was pure evil. 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
2: If we remember to do it.
1: If Ruta remembers to do it tomorrow. He's been forgetting every bloody week.
3: It's fine.
2: Okay.
1: Give us a call now. 0800 Hauraki, 0800 428 725. Let's play the sound.
2: Oh, jeez. Just going to need him to back up off that tool for a second there. Really, really sticking it in there.
1: Okay, let's go to Kane from Christchurch. Morning, Kane. Welcome to the show.
4: Morning. How you doing?
1: Good. Did you hear the sound of that tool?
4: No, I can only hear the phone ringing, to be fair.
1: Okay, let's play it for Kane. Makes sense. Kane, firstly, what's your job? Does your job qualify you to be
4: a concrete
2: tour? It's not
1: quite, but not far.
2: Far off, Kane, unfortunately.
1: You're in the neighbourhood there, Kane, but not quite. Let's go to Richard, who's online. One morning, Richard. Welcome to the show.
5: Morning. How are you?
1: Good, thanks, Richard. How's the voice?
5: clear now, I think.
2: Yeah, good.
1: Sounding good.
2: What line of work are you in, Richard?
5: I'm a school caretaker.
2: Okay. Yeah, right.
3: Sure are.
1: Right. You need to take care of that throat.
2: Are you a plasterer that doesn't wear a mask? do you want to have a crack at naming that tool?
5: I'll have a guess.
2: Yep.
5: Is it an angle grinder?
1: Oh, that's exactly what it is, Richard. Yes, you've got it. You got
5: straining through some steel by the sounds of it.
2: Yes. I was going to say I can smell that tool. Not only can I hear it, I can the smell of an angle grinder going through some rebar. That'll stick with you.
5: Bit of burning going on, eh?
2: Bit of burning.
1: Something about that smell. All right, congratulations, Richard. You're going in the draw, which we're going to draw tomorrow, $2,000 worth of mobile gift cards, plus $2,500 worth of 2 Degrees bundle. Congratulations.
5: That'll be damn handy. Thank you, guys.
1: Good on you, Richard. 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

0: Yowza. 10 to 9 on the Hodaki Breakfast. It was playing this weekend. It's going to be fantastic. Friday night, 7:30.
1: First the Panthers, a weakened Panthers as well. This is going to be a good litmus test for how the Warriors are going. I've circled this one from a long, long, long way back. And a mate of mine, he said, I'll come up for a weekend, come and hang out. Why don't we pick a Warriors game? And we looked at the schedule. We said the Panthers one's the one you're going to want.
0: Hell yeah.
1: So he booked flights. As soon as he booked flights about a month ago, said, right, we'll start looking into tickets. Sold out already, straight away.
0: Yeah, well, it's 1v2.
1: It's 1v2.
0: 1v2 or are we 3
1: 1v3
0: now?
1: 1v3, I think.
0: Oh, 3. Yeah. Basically 2.
1: Bugger the Roosters.
0: We're pretty close.
1: And so I couldn't buy tickets anywhere. I sunk to a new low for myself. I asked our dear friends in the corporate hospitality world
0: How dare you? That is a new low for you.
1: I know. I've never felt more disgusted in myself. Desperate.
0: And you've plunged the depths before, but that's a new low for you.
1: Hang on. turns out the entirety of corporate hospitality at Mount Smart Stadium this weekend has been given to Stephen Adams. Fair enough. He's
0: he can afford it.
1: He's launching the academy there. So that was a dead end as well.
2: So is that him doing it for the kids, like to encourage kids into sport? He needs a whole heap of corporate boxes. Fair enough.
1: Yep. That is fair enough. So yeah, like I was saying yesterday, I can't find any tickets. So if anyone's if anyone's got any that they want to sell me, we have had a brand reach out to us, okay, and they said, look, we heard Old Manukau's has not got something.
0: Old Manukau's not got something.
3: Old Manukau's not got something.
0: What not something does Manukau's got?
2: Not got.
1: Tickets to the Warriors Panthers. And they said, look, we'd be happy to give you a couple if you could give us a shout out on air. And as we always talk about on this show, we can't be bought like that. If you know what I mean? Because we're not a charity here. We're not in the business of giving away ads for free. Nobody's going to buy the cow if you're giving the milk away for free.
0: This is what they call in the industry cash for comment.
1: Yeah, a backhander they also call it sometimes.
0: They do call. This is a straight backhander.
1: And when I see something like that, I'm like, well, there's nothing in it for the audience. Why would they want to hear that I'm getting free tickets to the game? Even if it is from a place as delicious as Wendy's, who have partnered with the Warriors and have your chance to win exclusive deals, weekly prizes, and lunch with the One NZ Warriors. You know, that is not what this station is about. The station isn't about the Feed the Faith range that's out now with three burgers and a sundae. Just the caramel sundae looks bloody good. I'll tell you what. What I'm saying is, that's something we wouldn't do. For anyone. Now, if we were going to do it, we would do it for Wendy's. But we're not. Okay, is what I want to make abundantly clear. That's not who we're. It's about having your own personal stand. I mean, just last year, Jerry, you were accused of being in the pocket of Big Cyclone in a cash for comment situation. Very next week, you started talking about apples, whatever brand of apples that was.
0: Both times.
1: All of a sudden, an entire crate of apples shows up out the front, and I thought that was disgusting. So when Wendy's, new Feed the Faith range out now, got in touch and said that they would offer me a couple of tickets to the Warriors, I said, no, no chance.
0: Okay.
1: Would love to. And obviously, I'll be stopping in there this weekend, but I would not. I would never promote them.
0: If you are at the Warriors this weekend, we're going to have a chat on Monday. This is the Hodaki Breakfast.

you do what they told you. Now you do what they told you. Now you do what they told you. Now you do what they told you.

0: It's the Hardiki Breakfast with Jerry and Manaya. Jerry Manaya's Export Ultra Weekly Dump's coming up tomorrow.
1: Oh, yes, tomorrow.
0: It's Thursday today, Friday tomorrow, which means we will be heading to a business somewhere around New Zealand and dumping a whole lot of Export Ultra merch to you. All you need to do to enter is text DUMP followed by your workplace name and delivery address to, that's 3483 by the way, the number to text. And we could be heading to your business. Ruta could be eating your chicken.
2: Yeah.
0: If it's in the Auckland region, maybe we should go outside of the Auckland region so Ruta can't eat your lunch.
3: This is one of those things, eh, when you do something once and then forever you're Ruta the chicken eater. You went on site and ate, that's all you are to anyone. Just forget the other 47 years or whatever I've done. I'm the chicken guy.
0: Mate, this is going on your permanent record.
2: Yeah.
0: Some things need to go on a permanent record. This one is because if someone's out there and they're bloody hungry and they've worked all week.
2: An apprentice, for example. Yeah. Who's worked probably the hardest.
3: A couple of apprentices.
0: Digging holes, probably in the winter, in the rain.
2: Yeah, it's not easy.
0: Digging footing holes, no one else wants to do them.
2: No, and then this guy who sits in a bloody radio studio, talks into a tin can for a job.
0: Paid huge amounts of money.
2: Yet still asks other people to pay for a shark on his behalf.
0: To push buttons and mouth off. And then you turn up to a work site.
2: And it's not, and that, all that's not enough for you.
0: And look, through the generosity of a sponsor of the show, not yourself,
3: no,
0: gift some merchandise to a group. And because it's a nice interaction, they're thinking, oh, look, we'll offer you something back because that's a nice human thing to do.
2: To be courteous.
0: Yeah, to be courteous.
2: But I don't think at any moment did they actually think you'd seriously take them up on the offer.
0: Because what you do in that situation is you say, no thanks, no, I'm fine. Even if you think, oh, I wouldn't mind that bit of chicken.
2: You go, thank you. That's a very kind offer.
0: The next thought is, no, I'm fine, thank you. No, look, seriously, you guys have been working hard all day. You have that. You know, I could grab something on the way home. I'm in a car. I could swim by a service station. Grab a pie.
2: By the way, I stole a few of the bags of chips out of the prize anyway on the way here.
0: Exactly.
2: So I'm all good.
0: So
2: please.
0: I'm fine. No. Yes. First time, deny. No, I'm fine. Thank you. Second time, are you sure you don't? No, actually, I would. Thanks very much.
2: No, I'll take that actually. Then the apprentice pulls up. Oh, is there any chicken left?
3: No.
2: Get back to work.
3: Well, you assumed there it was a nice interaction. I didn't just walk up and go, here you go. I've got to get out of here. See ya.
0: Would you like some chicken? No, thanks. Would you like some chicken?
3: Yeah.
0: Yes, thanks.
3: Go on then.
0: I'll take it. Go on then. When you said go on then, they would have been like,
2: damn it.
0: Wow.
2: God damn it.
0: That was a turnaround.
3: All right. If you insist.
2: Okay, so I think we're going down country, aren't we? I think that's what I'm hearing. We're going down country. Let's go South Island.
0: Yep.
2: Let's go South Island this
0: week. Let's never go anywhere in Auckland ever again. Just in case. Keep Ruta away from this. We couldn't be bothered going and delivering it ourselves, so we chuck Ruta on the job. Let's never do that again. No. That's our fault. That's on us, Manaya.
2: No, it's on you. Give us a text, 3483 DUMP, followed by where you work. We're going to go South Island this week.
0: This is the Hardiki Breakfast. No, you could.

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1: You are not in the conclave because you don't have Facebook. But there's something that I need to bring to your attention. And it is...
0: Oh, yeah.
1: It's a...
0: What is it this time?
1: Well, the conclave is a, if you don't know, it's a private Facebook page where you can join. The only reason that we make it private is one, so that there's no bots in there, so that people aren't in there promoting things unless it's us. And we are often in there promoting things and harvesting you for content.
0: Yeah, what have I done this time?
1: It's something you're actually currently doing right at this present moment. Lana has gotten into the conclave and she's posted a poll that people can vote on. It's in front of you now. And the poll asks a simple question. Should Jez give up on his new hairstyle journey? It has two options.
2: Mm-hmm.
1: One is, yes, please, this length max.
0: Mm-hmm.
1: And then it's a photo of you from, I don't know, like January or something. And then the other option is, what are you even talking about? It's fine.
0: It's fine in capitals, I see there.
1: And then a photo of Michael Hill Jeweler. And so I think 548 people have voted on this, and it's pretty split down the middle.
0: Hey, just a quick question, because my eyesight is terrible now.
1: Yeah.
0: And these polls, you know, they're a decent font size, but then the photos are a little thumbnails.
1: Yeah.
0: And I can't. Is that actually, because there's two photos of me, I genuinely can't see that. I need a magnifying glass. Is that actually Michael Hill Jeweler, that second thumbnail, or is that me? Can you tell me? Because I genuinely don't know. Is that me or him?
1: That is you. But I think this
0: That's a concern for me.
1: Yeah.
0: I don't recognize myself anymore. This is going to happen to you guys one day. This is going to happen to you one day, and I can't wait for you to come back to me and say, you know what, that's happened.
1: That's happened to me. Right?
0: That thing's happened where you don't recognize it. You looked in the mirror and you went, who's that guy?
1: It's one of those ones where, you know, when you see a mate that you haven't seen and like you bump into someone you haven't seen in like 10 years and you go, my God. And then you go, oh, hang on. He's thinking that about me.
0: Yeah.
1: I've gone to seed.
0: Well, no, not everybody goes to seed in the same way. Yeah. I mean, there's some people that really go to seed, and some people go to seed later than others.
1: Yeah.
0: Some people go to seed early and then they just hold that for their...
1: Yeah,
0: for their whole
1: seed.
0: Life,
1: yeah.
0: You know. But I do not recognize that person in that bottom photo at all. Who's that guy?
1: Yeah, well, I think James McConey talked about a while ago, sometimes when he wakes up first thing in the morning, his phone screen won't open.
0: <That's>
1: His phone doesn't recognize his face first thing in the morning. So, yeah, I don't know, 57% is it's fine.
0: Oh, yeah.
1: 43% is take it back to the short back and side space.
0: Yeah. You got to change shit up. You know what I mean?
1: You do, and I think the other thing that people need to understand is that it's about how Jerry feels.
0: Thank you, Manaya.
1: Yes. Now, is it pissing off the Seven Sharp producers because it's messing with the green screen? Yes. Is it clearly on Lana's mind as well because she's got into the conclave? Yes.
0: Is it a cry for help in middle age?
1: Yeah, could potentially
0: no.
1: be.
0: It's got midlife crisis written all over it.
1: I mean, say, when you were in the market for a new car, I thought you were going to get a convertible.
0: No, don't. I'll tell you what. This is the thing. For me, this is an organic midlife crisis.
1: Yeah.
0: It's a slightly less expensive midlife crisis.
1: Yeah. And then this summer, you're going to go full Kenner.
0: This is the Hideki Breakfast.

0: This is the Hauraki Breakfast with Jerry and Manaya. If you haven't donated yet to try and grab yourself a share in one of our two sharks that we're trying to buy here at Radio Hauraki.
1: Well, technically in both sharks, you know. I feel like you can say, you know, you can say you own two sharks.
0: Yeah, okay.
1: If you chip in. I've updated the goal on there so you can see exactly how far away we are. $6,500 of $8,600 total.
0: Okay, so what are we, 1,900 is that where we are? Or we 2,100? Just less than
2: 1,900.
0: 1,900. We're going to do it.
1: Do you think we're going to do it?
0: I reckon we can do it. We're close.
1: Okay.
0: We're close. With your help, we can definitely
1: mine
0: do it. Not you personally.
1: I will.
0: Talking to our listeners.
1: It's payday for us tomorrow. So I'm going to see how we're going tomorrow.
0: Okay, so you're making a pledge now to top up wherever we are.
1: Wherever we are,
0: you will top it up to get over the line.
1: Just last week, I couldn't afford a haircut. So I'm not really in a position to bridge the gap. But again, like I said before, Jerry, you know, we see you on the TV. We see you on the TV doing the, you know, the show with Hillary Barry.
0: Oh, I tell you what, times are tough at the moment.
1: Hill's kicked in any money for this?
0: Times are tough for broadcasters at the moment, as you know, embattled broadcasters, the industry itself, embattled.
1: Hill's Baz chipped in any money for this shark, mate?
0: Nah, she hasn't actually. Nah. I should probably hit her up.
1: What's Daniel Faitawa's problem?
0: Yeah, I know. I know.
1: Can he chip in? I see him on the tipping point.
0: Actually, you know,
1: making
0: what?
1: Making a bit of coin. Bradley Walsh.
0: Dave Pearce, who a veteran TVNZ camera operator. Dave Pearce.
2: You leave Dave Pearce.
1: Yeah,
2: alone.
1: Leave Dave Pearce.
0: Raking it in.
1: Well, he's done it. To be honest, let's not poke that bear because we probably owe Dave Pearce a fair bit of money for what he's done for the show. That's so true.
0: He did come up with Dead or Alive, the game where we name 5 well-known people and you have to guess whether they're dead or alive.
1: I mean, don't get me wrong, he's also dining out on that ticket.
0: Yeah,
1: you know, he's getting recognised everywhere for that. We'll leave Dave alone, but Hills could probably chip in.
0: Yeah. So if you want to donate, just head to, well, just Google Hauraki Shark and give a little. Head to the Give a Little page, a little bit of credit card detail there. As much or as little as you want, but it's under $2,000. We're gonna get there. Yep. So make sure you donate because you want to try and get a share of that shark. It's a great thing to be able to tell people. Good learning experience with the kids.
1: Yeah, where else? Yeah, because you can track this shark once we hit it. Oh, both sharks. And where else can you essentially buy two sharks for like $1? That's basically what we're offering you here.
0: This is the Hauraki Breakfast.
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0: Is the Hariki Breakfast with Jerry Minai, thanks to Bunnings Trade. So the Radio Hariki Swingers Club is heading back to Kiwi Bank.
1: It's Kiwi Bank chasing the fox. They're the
0: Kiwi Bank chasing Kiwi the Bank fox.
1: Could they? Why is a bloody shark? Yeah, we are. December 11th, the Champion Golfer of the Year and Open Champion.
0: I think he's just the Champion Golfer of the Year.
1: Or
0: I think he's just the Open Champion. I think he's just Open Champion. Ryan Fox is returning to Royal Auckland in the Grange. You can see him play. You can see him up close. You can walk around the course and watch him hit a ball.
1: That's pretty cool.
0: You can see how hard that dude hits the ball and how far it goes.
1: And he's going for it too. So we've been to the last few of these. You've actually played against him in the last two or three?
0: And I played with him.
1: Yeah, and so the thing about this is it's chasing the fox. So you're playing in a three-ball Ambrose, and it's well, in the past it was him by himself. Last year it was him and Dan Hillier. He goes last, so he knows what score he has to beat. And often it's surprisingly good. You know, like there'll be Sean Johnson and Wade Egan on one team, and they go real good. And then, you know, some other rugby players go real good. And then, so he comes out of the gates and knows he's got to really swing hard. And I watched him hit the, off the first tee, it's a drivable par four for about three people in the world. One of those people, one of those people is Ryan Fox. So to watch him go hell for leather off the tee is incredible.
0: Yeah, totally. It's amazing to watch. And also it's a good vibe out there at Royal Auckland in the Grange. It's a party atmosphere.
1: Yeah.
0: There's a party hole at the end.
1: Yes, one of the biggest hazards on that hole is what we, and she hates every time I say this, affectionately referred to as the Brodie Kane Memorial Rosé Sump, where her and Laura McGoldrick will drink so much rosé in the corporate hospitality there that there's basically a lake of it underneath them. And if you hit your ball in there, that's you done.
0: Yeah, tickets are on sale now at chasingthefox.co.nz. It's a good time.
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1: Yeah. That'll get you there. Yeah. When you get there, you'll hear things like this. There's another one where this gentleman who had the bars on his window, he also had the way he described it was like a cabbage tree sort of in his backyard, quite a tall one. And one summer, a bunch of baboon spiders, my bro, moved into the cabbage tree and it was like an infestation. These things, he was saying, were as big as your hand. They started coming in the house. Yeah. You'd see like one or two and then he's just like, fuck. And in the end, he he's living in an urban area and he lit the tree on fire because he's like, I can't.
0: That's a good way to get rid of your baboon spiders.
1: Your baboon spiders.
0: That's a terrifying thing. Imagine a baboon-sized spider.
1: A spider the size of a baboon, yeah.
0: With the aggression of a baboon.
1: Yeah.
0: With the ass of a baboon. They've got gross asses.
1: Baboons. They do have gross asses.
0: Obviously, they're attractive to a baboon. But to a human, yuck.
1: Yeah. And it's good that that's
0: I mean, it
1: that
0: is, yeah, yeah.
1: For you,
0: good.
1: Because if it wasn't, yeah. anyway, just before we knock this thing on the head, which we probably should do very shortly, we're about $2,000 away from our goal of $8,600 to buy not one, but two sharks. And the money has been coming in from all over the world. Tiffany has donated $5. Much love from Seattle, USA.
0: Tiffany!
1: Yeah, now with the exchange rate, Tiff, I would have liked a bit more than $5, but thank you. Grateful for that. So that's like $2.50 to her.
0: Yeah, I think we're alone now over there in the United States of America. So just Google Hideki Shark is the easiest way. It'll take you to give a little, and then you can donate as much or as little as you want.
1: I think we're going to get there, so I would get in quick.
0: And you've very kindly said that you'll donate whatever there is at the end, the mop-up, you'll... Because you get paid tomorrow, so you'll be ready to go. I don't get paid for another month. That's my issue.
1: Do you?
0: Yeah.
2: I do have a little question about that, Manai. It finishes at 9 a.m. tomorrow. We traditionally get paid about 9:45 in the morning.
0: Perfect.
2: So how's that
1: going? 9:45.
2: Yeah, we get paid after the cutoff. So how's that going to work?
0: I'm sure he's got an overdraft facility.
2: Oh, true. That's
0: good. And I'm sure you've got enough money in your bank account from the last paycheck. I know how much you get paid. You've plenty left over from last time. You wouldn't be living paycheck to paycheck.
1: Mate, I couldn't afford a haircut last week.
0: Someone like you.
1: I couldn't afford a haircut last week.
2: You can't afford Warriors tickets, man.
1: I can't afford Warriors tickets.
0: Well,
1: I can't afford Wendy's because they're a bargain. But
0: maybe it's time to dip into that savings account that you don't have access to.
1: Oh, yeah, I have to get the missus on the line. Would it kill her to chip in for a shark? It's my bloody money.
0: This is the Hideki Breakfast. We'll see you tomorrow.
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21: In this update, Auckland City Rail Link is officially opening on September 13, with Transport Minister Chris Bishop confirming the date. That's despite a billboard company spoiling the announcement by revealing the date early.
22: Of all the Aucklanders who will come to rely on this every day, not one of them will be thinking about the consenting challenges, the funding agreements, the arguments.
21: It's another freezing start across the country, with temperatures dropping below zero in many places and Mount Cook hitting minus 9.7 overnight. Christchurch City Missioner Corin Haynes is worried about people sleeping rough.
23: The trauma that these people have been through, the domestic violence or addiction or previous run-ins with authority, there's a lot of experiences that goes into that decision. Move into accommodation or better on the street.
21: Some Ministry of Justice staff could lose their jobs as a rapid review gets underway after a former lotto host stayed on the payroll for 5 years following money laundering charges. And Fire and Emergency is sending six incident management specialists to Canada as the country battles nearly 500 active wildfires. One officer has already left for Winnipeg, while five more head to Vancouver tomorrow, joining Kiwi crews already helping fight fires in the US.
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21: In sport, New Zealand's professional netball ranks could be about to undergo a monumental shake-up. A private investor is in talks with a governing body to take over the ANZ Premiership licence for the 2028 season. But former Netball New Zealand chair Don McKinnon says a benefactor can't control the whole operation.
24: But I think if you are looking at that level between community and international sport, then you're competing for hearts and minds of fans week in, week out, and you need a hell of a lot of expertise and you need a hell of a lot of capital.
21: And FIFA football governing body president Gianni Infantino has issued an apology over plans to privatise elements of the World Cup. In that sport, I'm Bryn Rudkin.
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is Animal from Pearl Jam. You're listening to Hard After Days with Beck. Thanks to TradeStaff. There's jobs available on their website now if you're looking for work. 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Awesome music coming your way. But a Head Like a Hole and She Hard, back-to-back Kiwi bands. Right now I've got Old J.

It's Nirvana here on Hauraki. Is that your greatest of all time track? Remember, our GOAT countdown is starting on Monday the 17th of August. Still time to vote. Sunday 16th of August is when voting closes. So if you want to vote, text GOAT to 3483 or just head to hauraki.co.nz. What is your number one track? Could be some Kiwi bands. Mine was a Kiwi band. I've got Head Like a Hole coming up soon. But right now, here's Sheehan.

0: No Pilot with What Am I Doing Here? They're a Kiwi band, and you can find out more about them on our Locals Only page at hauraki.co.nz. Now, it is the 6th of August today, and for 12 o'clock rock, I'm playing three tunes from an album, a debut album, released by Stevie Nicks on this day in 1981. It was called Belladonna, and though it was her first album, it was a banger. She had Edge of 17. She did Leather and Lace with Don Henley, Stop Dragging My Heart Around with Tom Petty. So many legendary songs. So if there's a tune you want to hear from Belladonna, drop me a line on 3483. I'm taking a break. I'll be back with a bit of Lenny Kravitz and Weezer.
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0: listening to Hauraki Days with Beck on your Thursday morning. Bit of a frosty one around the country. First frost I've experienced in Auckland, but I didn't need to de-ice my windscreen because I caught the bus. But I've got a tip for you coming up next hour on how you can get your windscreen de-iced without cracking it. And is it a myth? I know the guys are talking about that this morning. Hot water on a windscreen, will it crack? No one's keen to try it, but I do have a tip coming up for you and an update on what's happening with the Shark fundraiser for the Brekkie Show.
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20: In this update, Auckland Transport's Big City Rail Link reveal was spoiled when a billboard showed the opening date before the official announcement. It'll open on September 13. Stacey Vanderparten from AT says their ad company made an error.
21: We wanted the opportunity to share that with our stakeholders and our people, all the hundreds of people that have worked on this firstly. But things happen. It's a bummer. But look, we're here today.
20: ICE has closed Manawatu State Highway 3 between Ashurst and Woodville. Police got reports of a crash at 7 this morning where a vehicle slid on ice and hit a barrier. Nobody was hurt. A discarded SpaceX rocket has likely slammed into the moon, leaving a brand new crater near the famous Einstein crater. Auckland Uni physics professor Richard Easter.
22: Because the orbit took it past the moon on a regular basis and got a kick each time it went past the moon, and one of those kicks was enough to put it on the collision course.
20: Meanwhile, back on Earth, fragments from the meteoroid that lit up the lower North Island sky last week have been found near Masterton, making it New Zealand's 11th confirmed meteorite. A network of meteor cameras tracked its path. The rocks are thought to have come from the asteroid belt and are about 4 billion years old. In sport, FIFA football governing body president Gianni Infantino has scrambled in front of goal to save his job for now. He's issued an apology over plans to privatise elements of the World Cup. All Blacks coach Dave Rennie claims he had no hand in Du Plessis Corriffy's bold switch from loose forward to second five for Wellington in rugby's NPC. And cyclist Neve Fisher-Black has finished 10th on the fifth stage of the Tour de France Fam. In that sport, I'm Bryn Rutkin.
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Some tool for your Thursday morning. You're listening to Hauraki Days with Beck. Got some banger tracks coming your way. AC/DC, Radiohead in the mix shortly. And this band here are releasing a new album. We might be giving it away tomorrow. Here's Strokes.

as Placebo. With special needs here on Hauraki, and I tell you what, the fellas from The Big Show, they need your help. They're heading down to Bevana in Wellington on Friday the 21st and Saturday 22nd of August. Now, if you want to be part of their support crew, they're looking for a couple of backbones to help them out. You'll score flights to Wellington from anywhere in New Zealand. You get to hang out at Bevana, taste all the brews. So if you think you've got what it takes, listen to The Big Show for your chance to be appointed The Big Show Support Brew Crew. Got to get your tickets, bevana.co.nz. Here's some Akadaka for you.

0: Radio Head with Anyone Can Play Guitar here on Hauraki. I know someone who plays guitar very well. That is Manaya from Hauraki Breakfast. And this morning, Jerry and Manaya were chatting about their shark because we're hitting the deadline tomorrow morning at 9 a.m.
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2: Well, technically in both sharks, you know. I feel like you can say, you know, you can say you own two sharks.
1: Yeah, okay.
2: If you chip in. I've updated the goal on there so you can see exactly how far away we are. Do you think we're going to do it?
1: I reckon we can do it. We're close.
2: Okay.
1: We're close. With your help, we can definitely
2: mine
1: do it. Not you personally.
2: I will.
1: Talking to our listeners.
2: It's payday for us tomorrow.
1: Okay, so you're making a pledge now to top up wherever we are.
2: Wherever we are, you will top it up to get over the line.
1: So if you want to donate, just head to, well, just Google Hauraki Shark, head to the Give a Little page, a little bit of credit card detail there, as much or as little as you want, but it's under $2,000. We're gonna get there, so make sure you donate because you want to try and get a share of that shark. It's a great thing to be able to tell people. Good learning experience with the kids.
2: Yeah, because you can track the shark once we hit it. Oh, both sharks. And where else can you essentially buy two sharks for like a dollar? That's basically what we're offering you here.
0: So remember, at 9 a.m. tomorrow, they are cutting off the donations. 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

0: You're listening to Hauraki Days with Beck. Coming up on lunchtime, which means 12 o'clock rock, is coming up after news and sport. And today, in 1981, Stevie Nicks released her debut solo album, Belladonna. So if you want to hear a tune from that album, let me know on 3483. I'll be back with 12 o'clock rock very soon.
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